0: Midland and drinking problem after Travis Tritt, T-R-O-U-B-L-E. One charges through the door, the other one leans against the bar. More music is on the way next, and we'll kick it off with Terry Clark on Pure American Country. 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

That's a fun song, isn't it? Terry Clark, Better Things to Do on Pure American Country. You know, she could just tell the guy that she's moved on, but instead, she gives him a list of increasingly ridiculous things she'd rather be doing than waiting by the phone. And that humor really lets her sound hurt without ever sounding helpless. By the way, I have tried mowing the yard in the rain, and it's not fun. If you've ever tried, you understand. That grass gets caught up in the blade. It's just awful. Well, coming up next, it's Alexandra Kay, and she is one of country's rising stars right now. She's a member of the Opry Next Stage class this year, and she's built much of her early following by posting videos of herself singing 90s country favorites. Well, those songs helped her find an audience, but eventually the point is, you know, figuring out what belongs in your own voice. I think she's found it. This current single is bigger and louder than the music that really helped build that foundation. This one's called Straight for the Heart. It's new from Alexandra Kay, and you're hearing it now on Pure American Country. When

0: That's new from Alexandra Kay. It's called Straight for the Heart. And before that, you heard Terry Clark, Better Things to Do. Carrying something forward, you know, doesn't require recreating it. Coming up next, we're going to head to Texas. A cold house, a restaurant table, and a dance floor. You'll find out what we mean next on Pure American Country.
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Mark Chesnut, That's Too Cold at Home on Pure American Country. It's a great title for a song because for a minute it sounds like might be something wrong with the thermostat. but then we discover that he's sitting in a bar because the real temperature has nothing to do with the weather. And that's one of country music's great shortcuts. You know, put somebody in the right place and you don't really have to explain everything that he feels. Sonny Sweeney's next record uses a restaurant table. She can see the man she loves sitting with his wife, and from where she's sitting, every gesture just makes the truth harder to avoid. There's no smashed windows in this song, no revenge fantasy, just a terrible seat with a very clear view. Here's Sonny Sweeney, From a Table Away on Pure American Country.

0: Cody Johnson, Dancer Home, after you heard Sonny Sweeney and Mark Chestnut here on Pure American Country. And think back to those three songs. We started with a house. We moved to a table, eventually a dance floor. Now, these are very ordinary places, but when you put the right people inside them, suddenly those ordinary places carry the whole story of the song. Coming up in just a bit, we're going to throw it back to 1998. That's this week's Spotlight year. We'll have music from George Strait, The Chicks, and Patti Loveless. More Pure American Country coming up.
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Haley Witters, Everything She Ain't. I had that song stuck in my head yesterday, and I was like, I'm going to play that on this week's show. Justin Moore and Backwoods before that. Justin tells us everything that belongs in his world, and Haley tells a guy everything the other woman is missing, and rather conveniently, every one of those qualities appears to be available from her. And that may not be a completely unbiased assessment, but unbiased assessments, well, they make terrible country songs. Two short records, two strong personalities, and not an ounce of wasted motion. A more pure American country with our spotlight here, 1998, on the way next.

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7: Hey, before we get out of here, we're going to take one last look back at 1998. This is Pure American Country. I'm Zach Bennett. John Prine and Roger Cook wrote this first one, and there's almost nothing complicated about it. One guy wants one dance with one woman. And if you ever needed a singer to not oversell that invitation, George Strait's your guy. I just want to dance with you. Hi.

That's George Strait. I just want to dance with you. Our spotlight year is 1998 on this week's Pure American Country. I'm Zach Bennett. Our next song was written by Susan Gibson while she was learning firsthand what it meant to leave home. See, she started the lyric at her mother's kitchen table and then went back to school and forgot the notebook, left it at home. Well, her mother would later mail it to her in a care package. And I think that's why the little details in the song feel real. The daughter, she needs enough room to make her own mistakes. Her dad supports her, but still wants her to check the oil. Here are the Chicks singing Wide Open Spaces on Pure American Country.

0: That's Patti Loveless, High on Love. After the Chicks with Wide Open Spaces and George Strait, I Just Want to Dance with You, our spotlight year, 1998. The Chicks took that song about leaving home and they made acoustic instruments sound completely normal on late 90s radio. Patti, she carried something different forward. I mean, you can hear that Appalachian edge in her voice, and that song never pretends it was made in a different decade. And you see, that's really what we've been listening for throughout these 2 hours. Hour one was about what one generation of country songs gave the next generation permission to say, and hour two was about the musical instincts that later artists kept alive by doing something new with them. You know, roots aren't supposed to be the part of the tree that everybody stares at. They're supposed to feed what grows next. And Bill Cody, boy, he certainly understood that the story behind a record only matters if it sends you back into the music hearing something you missed. That's going to wrap up this week's Pure American Country. I'm Zach Bennett, proud to continue the legacy of Bill Cody. This show is written, produced, and engineered by me. Our executive producer is Martin Davis. Until we see you next, take care of yourself and always keep a great country song close by.
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0: We invite you to go cruising with WXRL in 2027 to Nova Scotia, Canada, and the New England areas, September 11th through the 19th. 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
1: And for loving you, my faith is a little stronger. 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

Darling, I've wasted a lot of years not seeing the real you. But tonight your beauty is shining through. And I never took the time to let you know. 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
1: I guess I should have written that

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Well, she said she would, so I said I do. But I'd have said I wouldn't if I'd have just knew how saying I do was gonna screw up all of my life. 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

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See? Well, then they start talking about child support, alimony, and the cost of the court.

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0: 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That's not funny, huh?
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1: So let's have a big warm London Palladium country style welcome for the world's number one country artists. Ladies and gentlemen, Buck Owens and the Buckaroos.

0: Welcome to Independent Perspective, a public affairs presentation of West New York Independent Living. I'm your host, Tracy LeBlanc, Chief Community Engagement Officer at Western New York Independent Living. Independent Living of Niagara County is hosting its third annual Cornhole for a Cause fundraiser in just a few short weeks. In addition to raising funds, this event is designed to be a day of community and support. Joining us today to talk about ILNC's upcoming Cornhole for a Cause fundraiser is Addict to Addict peer support specialist Doug Bisher. Welcome to the program, Doug.
1: Thanks for having me, Tracy.
0: Let's start with the basics. What is Cornhole for a Cause? When and where is it taking place?
1: Yeah, so it's a cornhole event, also known as some people will call it beanbag toss. And it's taking place on September 12th. That's a Saturday. Registration starts at 11 a.m. Bags are planning on flying at noon sharp, and that's at 140 Genesee Street in Lockport at Christ Community Church, where our Lockport office, our satellite office, is located in the gymnasium. So it's an indoor event, so it won't be affected by weather. Anyone can play, anyone can win. You don't need bags or a partner. You just need a willingness to have some fun, play some cornhole, and show up, and you can register at the event and be a part of the event. It's a fundraiser for independent living in Niagara County.
0: Great. Can you provide us with an overview of the structure of a cornhole tournament? What can someone who registers expect?
1: Yeah, so for a small fee, $20 entry fee, they're going to get at least four rounds of round robin, and then there's going to be a double elimination. So they'll get a minimum of six games, and they'll get paired with different skill level players. All skill levels are welcome, and it balances out the way we do the double elimination. After a brief intermission, after the round robin, we'll have this little airmail shootout is what it's called. It's an airmail box, the size of the hole, and it's a fundraiser. So a portion of those proceeds will be donated to Independent Living in Niagara County as part of the fundraiser, and we'll be drawing four teams, so there'll be eight players drawn for that airmail shootout and intermission. So everyone gets a minimum of six games. It's a live event, live music, a lot of fun, refreshments, and it's to support your local Independent Living Center. Why would you not want to provide some support?
0: How much experience do you need to play?
1: It's a great question. None. And the worse you are at cornhole, the more fun you'll have. And you'll get paired with good players either way. The way that we set up the algorithm after the double elimination, the top tier players get paired with the bottom tier players. So it really balances out. And the top tier players will shoot against each other on the same end, the way I run the tournament. So I guess you call it, so the best players don't play, quote unquote, the worst players. So it just balances things out and involves everybody.
0: And what do you win if you win the tournament?
1: So there's a guaranteed payout we're doing this

0: year of 750, and it's just, we got basket raffles, and so if people want to pay to get tickets, and the 50-50 as well. There's a couple different, we've had some great baskets in the past, so 750 is a guaranteed prize pool for the cornhole for a cause itself, though.
1: Great. So, Doug, are there any sponsors for the cornhole for a cause?
0: Yes, we do have a couple sponsors. We got Ashford Coach, West Her, which is our big dealership out here in Western New York. That's one of our sponsors. We got Willard Martucci Hauling as well, and Queen City Yard Games for all your local outdoor yard games and cornhole needs and whatnot. And Health System Services as well are our four sponsors this year.
1: How can people find out more information about ILNC and Cornhole for a Cause?
0: Yeah, so they can always get a hold of Western New York Independent Living or Independent Living in Niagara County at 716-284-4131. And they can ask to speak with April Fearby or Doug Bisher. I'll be happy to get them information. Also on our local Facebook page for Independent Living in Niagara County. And they can find the QR code on the flyer that's been circulating through an app called Scoreholio. And it's called Cornhole for a Cause fundraiser for ILNC.
1: Do you have to play to attend?
0: Absolutely not. I encourage everybody from our community to come out and not only watch cornhole, but participate in the basket raffles or just watch. We've had a lot of people in the past who've come and watched, and after the first couple of rounds, they wish they signed up and they played because it's so much fun. And I always say you have more fun when the bag hits the board if you're not that good.
1: Right. That's all the time we have for this week. You've been listening to Independent Perspective, a public affairs presentation of Western New York Independent Living. 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

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Two hearts lie in shambles, and oh, how they cried. That's what happened.

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Two hearts lie in shambles, and oh, how they cry. That's what happens

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0: A party going on every Sunday right here on WXRL. Hi, everybody. This is Jimmy Sturr inviting you to join LJ with Polka Jamboree. 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That's from 2 to 3 right here on your favorite station. Tell your friends all about it. 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We'll be here from 2 to 3.
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0: It's a special Christmas celebration you don't want to miss, Saturday, December 5th. 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

If Jesus came to your house to spend a day or two, if he came unexpectedly, I wonder what you'd do. When you saw him coming, would you meet him at the door with arms outstretched in welcome to your heavenly visitor? Or would you need to change some things before you let him in? Like maybe burn some magazines and put the Bible where they've been. Oh, I know that you'd give your nicest room to such an honored guest, and all the food that you would serve to him would be the very best. And you'd keep assuring him that you were glad to have him there, that serving him in your home

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Would you be glad to have him meet your very closest friends? Or would you hope that they stayed away until his visit ends? Would you take him with you everywhere that you'd plan to go? Or maybe change your plans just for a day or so?

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Greetings, everyone. The Bible Truth Gospel Radio Service is now on the air. You're tuned to the Holy Temple Church of the Lord Jesus Christ of the Apostolic Faith. Bishop Randy Mack, pastor and general overseer. 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

0: 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In meditation, as Elder Levi Samuel, you should lead us in prayer.
1: Eternal and Holy Father, we do come before you once more. We are thanking you for your loving kindness, and we are thanking you for your tender mercies. Lord Jesus, we thank you again for blessing us and give us a mind, O God, to continue to serve you in these last and evil days. Lord Jesus, remember our leader and general overseer, Bishop Randy Mack, as he traveled time and time over the dangerous airwaves. We ask you to bless him, O God, continue to build him up, continue to strengthen him, and bless his radio ministry. Give him the land wherever he trod his feet upon. Oh God, we ask you to bless him, continue to build him up and strengthen him. Lord Jesus, we are praying for all mankind on the face of the earth. We are praying for rulers, help them to rule well. Lord Jesus, we are praying for those that are sick, those that are cast down, those that are in the hospitals, in the nursing homes. Send out the word, oh God. Give the people a mind to run for their life, get baptized in water. In the name of our Lord and Savior Jesus Christ, for the remission of their sins. Help them to live a holy and sanctified life right here in this present era. Lord God, we know that we are living in the last and evil days. You said, perilous time shall come, then shall be lovers of your own self more than lovers of God. Help the people to love you. Help the people to worship you. Help the people to serve you. Lord God, remember our congregation. Thank you, O God, for the joy that you have given us today. Continue to bless your people and give them a mind, O God, to serve you. Lord, remember the radio choir as they sing the songs of Zion. Ever refresh some hungry souls out there in greater land. Continue to build us up and strengthen us. O God, when you come back for your glorious church, help us that we may be one in a number. Crown him King of Kings and Lord of Lords. Bless us and keep us in the mighty name of Jesus Christ forever and ever. Amen and amen.

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0: 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Bishop Randy Mack will be in Wilson, North Carolina on Friday, August 14th, 2026 at the Holy Temple Church located at 48 North Pender Street. Prayer will begin at 7 o'clock p.m. Come out and fellowship with us and hear the word of God in its fullness. You're cordially invited to attend our 61st National and International Holy Convocation beginning on August 30th through September 6, 2026. Services will be held nightly at 7 o'clock p.m., Sunday at noonday, and Sunday evening at 5:30 p.m. There will be prayer daily from 8 o'clock a.m. to 9 o'clock a.m. From 2 o'clock p.m. to 3 o'clock p.m., there will be prayer followed by Bible teaching or preaching by one of the administrative brethren from 3 o'clock to 4 o'clock p.m. On Saturday, September 5th, 2026, from 10 o'clock a.m. to 1 o'clock p.m., will we have a fundraiser community outreach. And on Saturday, September 5th, 2026, prayer will begin at 6 o'clock p.m., followed by the talent service. We look forward to seeing you at this great event. Come and let your soul be renewed. Amen. Come down with us. We will do you good. Motto, preparing souls to be heavenly ready.
1: Amen.
0: Now at this time, it is my pleasure to present unto you from the Holy Temple Church of the Lord Jesus Christ, the pastor and the general overseer, the next voice you hear, the Honorable Bishop Randy Mack.
2: Get behind me, Satan.

0: Hallelujah. Amen. 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Thank you, Jesus. Amen. Hallelujah. Hallelujah. Hallelujah. Lord, I thank you. Hallelujah. Thank you, Jesus. Thank you, Jesus. Thank you, Jesus. Thank you, Jesus.
1: Thank you, Jesus.
0: Thank you, Jesus.
1: Thank you, Jesus.
0: Thank you, Jesus.
1: Thank you, Jesus.
0: Thank you, Jesus.
1: Thank you, Jesus.
0: Lord, I thank you.
1: Oh, yeah.
0: Hallelujah. Thank you, Jesus. Lord. Amen. I want to give the Lord the praise. I'm thanking him.
1: Oh, yeah.
0: Amen. For his love, his mercies, his grace, his kindness, his compassion, and his favor. I thank him for all that he has done from the time I was conceived in my mother's womb to this moment. I tell the Lord, thank you. I didn't come all this far on my own.
1: That's
0: amen.
1: Right.
0: God brought me.
1: Right.
0: And he's still bringing me.
1: That's right.
0: Nobody can do anything of their own accord.
1: That's right.
0: Don't get big-headed.
1: That's right.
0: Don't get high-minded.
1: That's right.
0: Don't get lifted up.
1: That's right.
0: Amen, because you're not doing it on your own.
1: Amen.
0: Amen. God doing it for you. Amen. I said God doing it.
1: Oh, yeah.
0: And you better thank him.
1: That's right.
0: Amen. Sometimes even if you don't feel good, it could be worse. You better thank him.
1: Oh, yeah.
0: Even in your trouble, even in your hurt, in your disappointment, in all of life challenges, amen, learn to give God praise regardless.
1: That's right.
0: Amen, because he's worthy to be praised. You are in tune to the Holy Temple Church of the Lord Jesus Christ of the Apostolic Faith. We're located here at our headquarters temple, 2075 Clinton Avenue, here in Bronx, New York. We do have other churches scattered out in other states and cities. Amen. We thank God, but you're in tune to our headquarters temple. We thank God, amen, for each and every one of you. We thank God that God has afforded the opportunity, amen, that we can come to you once again with the word of God. We thank God for you that's out there in Mississippi and Springdale, Ohio, amen, Elizabethtown, amen, North Carolina and other parts, amen, that are listening, amen. We thank God for each and every one of you, those out there in Texas and different places. We thank God for you, amen. We want something to be said and done that's going to help you along your way, amen. Because let me tell you something, heaven is still real.
1: Oh, yeah.
0: And hell is still real.
1: That's right.
0: Amen. Don't get so satisfied within yourself, amen. The devil make you think, amen, that heaven and hell does not exist. Amen. You know, somebody said one time, nobody never came back and said they went to heaven. Nobody never came back and said they went to hell. So you feel like it does not exist. Mm. That's the devil. Let me tell you right now.
1: Oh, yeah.
0: That ain't nothing but the devil talking like that.
1: No, that right.
0: That's somebody flesh talking. Amen. What God said back then still stand today. Sure. And you bet not listen to the devil. And amen, and his mess that he got going on. I want to say to you today, don't let the devil cause you to lose out.
1: Oh, yeah.
0: Don't let the devil cause you to lose out.
1: That's right.
0: You that's out there in sin, you that's out there hypocriting,

0: You that's out there, got 1 foot in and 1 foot out. You out there that done backslid it and trying to serve God and knew you're a backslider.
1: Oh, yeah.
0: You know, some folks backslide and go back on God and think they're serving God. No. You can't serve God. I think I was the Lord give me that down there in Columbia last week. You cannot serve God effectively in a backslidden state.
1: Tell that right.
0: Amen. And let me tell you something now. People feel like backsliders are those that leave the congregation. But you can be in the congregation and be a backslider.
1: Oh, yeah.
0: You better wake up. The devil will cover up the truth for you.
1: Oh, yeah.
0: And have people think that, well, as long as I come to church, I'm all right. But you can be a backslider. And still be in attendance.
1: Oh, yeah.
0: Because a backslider can backslide in his or her heart.
1: That's right. That's what the Bible says.
0: Oh, come on now.
1: Oh, yeah.
0: Hallelujah to God.
1: Yes, sir.
0: Amen. You can be a backslider.
1: Oh, yeah.
0: And right in the church, holding positions and titles.
1: Oh, that mercy.
0: Let me tell you something. You can be a backslider in the pulpit.
1: I'm telling that,
0: some preachers done backslid.
1: Oh, yeah.
0: Amen. And still preaching.
1: Lord, have mercy.
0: Let me tell you something. You can, some folk working and then got fired.
1: Lord have mercy.
0: Hallelujah to God. This thing's serious.
1: Oh, yeah. Oh, yeah.
0: The devil let you work and know you fired.
1: Tell him that right. Oh, yeah.
0: Let you clock in.
1: Lord have mercy.
0: But you're fired. Let you do your duties. But you're fired. Hallelujah to God.
1: Yes,
0: all right. Now, your flesh might not like it, but I'm going to preach what the Holy Ghost give me anyway.
1: That's right.
0: And you that want to talk and find fault and complain, you better make sure you be careful. Because the Bible says you have to give account for every idle word. Sometimes people are talking against the Holy Ghost and don't know they're talking against it.
1: Tell them that right.
0: Because it don't fit in with their flesh.
1: Oh, yeah.
0: They don't realize that they have sinned and they have rejected God by running their mouths. And running your mouth is not going to change the truth of God.
1: Right.
0: All it's going to do is put you in trouble with God. I know what I'm talking about.
1: That's right.
0: Don't you let the devil cause you to lose out. You that's out there that's in the world, don't let that. You still got a chance. That's right. Sometimes people done gave up and look on people because they're out there in the world. But let me tell you something. Some of us been in the world.
1: Oh, yeah.
0: Amen. And as long as you got breath in your body, you still got a chance.
1: Oh, yeah, that's right.
0: Don't let your soul be lost. Backslider, you still got a chance, but you got to humble down. You got to humble down. You have to humble yourself down and realize, I got to get right with God.
1: Sure.
0: Listen, do not let the devil cause you to lose out. I'm talking to whatever situation you're in. If you're a sinner, don't let the devil cause you to lose out. If you're a backslider, don't let the devil cause you to lose out. If you're 1 foot in and 1 foot out, don't let the devil cause you to lose out. If you're a hypocrite, don't let the devil cause you to lose out. There are different states that people are in, and I'm not talking about states for citizens, things like that. I'm talking about, let me say, there are different predicaments.
1: Yes.
0: There are different life situations that people are in.
1: Oh, yeah.
0: And the Holy Ghost want to address all of it.
1: That's
0: wherever
1: right.
0: You are, if you're a sinner, if you're a backslider, a hypocrite, if you got 1 foot in and 1 foot out, if you confused, don't let the devil cause you to lose out. I want somebody to hear what the Spirit is saying. Don't let the devil cause you to lose out. You have to fight.
1: Oh, yeah.
0: Let me tell you something. The devil is an enemy to every soul. You got an enemy. You might have more than one, but I know you got one. And that's the devil himself.
1: That's right. That's right.
0: And the devil will do all.

0: kinds of things to cause you to lose out and to get in a state that God is not pleased with you.
1: That's right.
0: I know what I'm talking about. You know, and one big thing that the devil used is deception.
1: Oh, yeah.
0: And that started back there in Genesis.
1: That's right.
0: Let me tell you something. Everything was all right with Adam and Eve.
1: Yes, sir.
0: Till the devil.
1: Yeah, that's right.
0: Deceived.
1: Oh, yeah.
0: Somebody know what I'm talking about. Now,
1: yes,
0: we
1: sir.
0: Get me Genesis. Here, third chapter.
1: Amen.
0: Let me tell you something. The devil used deception.
1: Oh, yeah.
0: To cause you to lose out.
1: That's right.
0: You know, the devil got some people thinking that they own their way to heaven and they lost.
1: Lord have mercy.
0: They got mess and they got stuff in them.
1: Oh, yeah.
0: That the Bible says should not be in them.
1: Amen.
0: And they don't realize that the devil got them deceived.
1: Oh, yeah.
0: They serve in the devil and think that they're happy.
1: Lord have mercy.
0: Hallelujah to God. Oh, yes, they serve in the devil and the devil got them thinking that they're all right.
1: Lord have mercy.
0: Some of them, they'll sing praises.
1: Oh, yeah. Yes, sir.
0: And curse.
1: Lord have mercy.
0: Oh, come on now. You got cursing saints. They don't belong to God like that, but
1: no,
0: let me tell you something. You got to get that profanity out your mouth.
1: That's right.
0: You got to get that profanity out your mouth. Some folks, it look like everything gets saved on them except the tongue.
1: Yeah. Oh, yeah.
0: Hallelujah to God. Yes, yeah, sometimes people say, I've heard people say, oh, when I got saved, I look at my feet. I don't know what to be talking about. My feet look new. I look at my hands and did it too.
2: Amen.
0: But they don't tell you nothing about that mouth of theirs.
1: Yeah, that's right.
0: People's mouth put them in trouble.
1: Oh, yeah.
0: And James, we was warned about that old tongue.
1: Oh, yeah.
0: That tongue is deadly, yeah, full of deadly poison.
1: That's right.
0: And it looked like everything gets saved on a person except the tongue. But God can save your tongue too now.
1: Oh, yeah.
0: Listen here. I'm telling you today, as the Spirit lead me, do not let the devil cause you to lose out.
1: Amen.
0: Sinner. Backslider, hypocrite,
1: oh, yeah.
0: You that got one foot in, one foot out, you that confused.
1: That's right.
0: Do not let the devil cause you to lose out. Even you that profess to be saved, don't let the devil cause you to lose out. You that profess holiness, don't let the devil cause you to lose out. Don't think that you safe because you wear the name of a saint. Don't think that you saved because you profess to be sanctified and baptized and filled with the Holy Ghost. You ain't made it in yet. I know some folks walk around like they made it in. You ain't made it in yet. You still tabernacling.
1: Oh, yeah.
0: Come on now. Come on. Come on. You still tabernacling. You ain't made it in yet. Hallelujah to God. And let me tell you something, you might not like this, you might not believe this, but every one of us is still a candidate to be a backslider. You know why? Because we haven't made it in yet. People can go, oh, not me. Let me tell you something. You can go for years and then end up being a backslider. Some folks didn't serve God a long time, but in the end, they mess up. Amen.
1: Oh, yeah.
0: That's why we got to fight and keep ourselves. This ain't it. Let me tell you something. You got to be strong. To be saved, you got to be a fighter.
1: Oh, yeah.
0: You got to fight in prayer,
1: that's
0: in fasting, and in the Word of God. You got to fight through faith. You know, faith is like walking in the dark. You don't know what's out there, but you're trusting God walking in the dark.
1: Oh, yeah.
0: Faith is like taking a risk. You don't know whether the flow is good or not, but you can step out on it. That's faith. Listen, the devil will use deception. Everything was good with Adam and Eve.
1: Oh, yeah.
0: They had nothing to worry about.
1: That's right.

0: until the devil got in it and deceive them. What the Bible say here in Genesis? Y'all follow me now. Open your Bibles and follow me in Genesis here.
1: Third chapter.
0: Listen.
1: Now the serpent.
0: Now the serpent.
1: Was more subtle.
0: That's the devil.
1: Oh, yeah.
0: Let me tell you something. The devil is like a snake. Amen. And when somebody call you a snake, that ain't no compliment.
1: Tell them that right. Tell them that right.
0: When somebody call you a snake, that ain't nothing to rejoice over.
1: That's right.
0: And if you got a snake spirit, you better get delivered.
1: Oh, yeah. Oh, yeah.
0: If a snake ain't no good.
1: Tell them that right.
0: Come on.
1: Now the serpent was more subtle.
0: Now the serpent.
1: Was more subtle.
0: Was more subtle.
1: Than any beast of the field.
0: Tricky, sly, and sneaky.
1: That's right.
0: Now you know folk that got sly and sneaky spirits of the devil.
1: Oh, yeah.
0: Oh, I know they don't like that.
1: That's right.
0: You got some folk that they got a sly way about
1: them. Oh, yeah. Oh, yeah.
0: Oh, help me, Holy Ghost.
1: Yes, sir.
0: You know, the word will clean you up. I know you might say, he don't ever preach nothing to make us run. You can run right now.
1: That's right.
0: But you got to get slyness out of you.
1: Yes, sir.
0: Now, God gave me that Martin, put it in me, preparing souls to be heaven ready. Sometimes people think they're on their way to heaven. You better check your ticket. Check yourself out. Listen. When you got a sly and sneaky spirit, that's of the devil.
1: That's right.
0: Oh, y'all hear that quietness?
1: Yes, sir.
0: The word walking. Mm-hmm. Hallelujah to God. I feel sorry for y'all preachers that want everybody to say amen to you.
1: Tell that right.
0: You that preaching and you that one day might be a minister. Let me tell you something. You can't preach for amens.
1: Tell that right.
0: And for hallelujah.
1: That's right.
0: You got to keep your eyes on what the scriptures say.
1: That's right.
0: But sometimes you preaching to people that don't want to hear the Bible.
1: That's true.
0: Uh-oh. They say they do. You preaching to people, amen, that will fight against what God is saying.
1: Oh, yeah.
0: They're hollering out their mouth, I'm saved, I'm saved, I'm saved. But yet they are rejecting what's coming out God's mouth.
1: That's right.
0: I know what I'm talking about now.
1: Oh, yeah.
0: Listen, the devil, that old serpent, come on.
1: Was more subtle.
0: More subtle.
1: Than any beast of the field.
0: Than any beast of the field.
1: Which the Lord God had made.
0: Which the Lord God has made.
1: And he said unto the woman.
0: He said to the woman, let me tell you something, you that got them sneaky.
1: Yeah.
0: And sly spirits.
1: Oh, yeah.
0: You're of the devil.
1: That's right.
0: Hallelujah to God. And see, folk can be in the church and profess to be saved and sneaky and sly.
1: Mm-hmm. That's
0: true. Why I know that you better not let the devil cause you to lose out.
1: All right, now.
0: You better not let the devil cause you to lose out.
1: That's right.
0: Because of a sneaky and sly spirit.
1: Oh, yeah.
0: Oh, Lord.
1: That's right.
0: Some people, they hear that, they don't like that.
1: That's all right.
0: That spirit is around.
1: Yes, it is.
0: Come on. That old serpent was subtle.
1: Than any beast of the field.
0: Than any beast of the field.
1: Which the Lord God had made.
0: Which the Lord God has made.
1: And he said unto the woman.
0: He said to the woman.
1: Yea, have God said.
0: Yea, have God said.
1: You shall not eat of every tree of the garden.
0: Let me tell you something. The devil will twist what God said.
1: Yes, he would. Yes, he would.
0: And that's why I'm telling you right now, don't let the devil cause you to lose out. Because the devil will twist what God say.
1: Oh,
0: and
1: yeah.
0: And because he got a sly and sneaky spirit, he'll twist it in a way that it'll still sound right.
1: Oh, that mercy.
0: But yet it has been tampered with.
1: Oh, yeah.
0: Oh, yes. That's what he'll do now. Sneak and slide spirit. Let me tell you something. He's so sneaking and he twist that thing.
1: Yes, he did.
0: And made it sound like God said it. He twist it and made it sound like that's what God said. That's what God mean. Mm-hmm. Folks, twist what God say.
1: Oh, yeah.
0: Bible say God had never, he said the woman,

0: should not use up authority over a man.
1: Man, that's right.
0: And the devil twists that and say, God don't mean I can't preach. Hallelujah to God. He'll twist it.
1: Oh, yeah.
0: Twist it up. And folks that didn't believe in that, now they believe, oh, Mother Mary is the chief apostle. Oh,

0: And you can't find no scripture that say so. Uh-oh.
1: That's right.
0: Well, the sisters ain't gonna say nothing, y'all brothers. Hallelujah.
1: Oh, yeah.
0: It's still right?
1: Yes, it is.
0: And that does not mean, and let me tell you, the devil twist that and make the women feel like you are, you no good because you can't do this and you can't do that. Let me tell you something, that's a lie.
1: That's right.
0: That's a lie. The devil twists things and say, you know one thing, I can date somebody that's married if they've been separated before I met that person.
1: Lord have mercy.
0: The devil twisting things.
1: Oh, yeah.
0: The devil tell you, I can hate the brother because if you only knew what the brother spit in my face, I got a right to hate him. The devil will twist it. Hallelujah. I'm telling you now, the devil will twist things. And if you don't be careful, you will lose your soul following a lie that the devil done put out there. Listen now what the Bible say. Let me take my time and give it to you like you give it to me.
1: Amen.
0: I might not run and jump over no pews. But there's somewhere in the scripture that says, speak sound doctrine. That
1: cannot be condemned.
0: That cannot be condemned. Mm-hmm. I know some folks got itching ears and they go to them churches where the preacher got to holler. Yeah. And then they get on the organ. Yeah. Say, yeah.
1: Oh, yeah.
0: Some folks got an itching ear for stuff like that.
1: Yeah. The Bible said.
0: But the Bible tell me to speak sound doctrine.
1: It cannot be condemned.
0: That cannot be condemned.
1: Oh, yeah.
0: Hallelujah to God.
1: That's what
0: Amen. Tell me what the Bible say here now.
1: Amen. Yea, have God said.
0: Yea, have God said.
1: You shall not eat of every tree of the garden.
0: You shall not eat of every tree of the garden.
1: And the woman said unto the serpent.
0: The woman said to the serpent.
1: We may eat of the fruit of the trees of the garden.
0: We may eat of the tree of the fruit of the garden.
1: But of the fruit of the tree which is in the midst of the garden.
0: Come on.
1: God said, have said.
0: God has said.
1: You shall not eat of it.
0: You shall not eat of it.
1: Neither shall ye touch it.
0: Neither should you touch it.
1: Lest ye die.
0: Come on.
1: And the serpent said unto the woman.
0: Listen now. I'm telling you, the devil twist things and made it sound just like God said this.
1: Oh, yeah.
0: Come on.
1: And the serpent said unto the woman.
0: The serpent said to the woman.
1: Ye shall not surely die.
0: Listen how he deceiving her. You ain't gonna die.
1: Yeah. For God do knoweth.
0: The devil tell you can sin. Ain't nothing gonna happen to you.
1: Yeah. Tell him that, bro.
0: Devil tell you to curse people out. And you know, and they don't even repent right.
1: Lord have mercy.
0: Forgive me. Tell you a lie, and then you turn your back. Lord, forgive me for lying to him. Please, Lord, forgive me. Devil got people sinning and make them feel like you all right, ain't nothing gonna happen to you. God ain't kill you. You laid up with somebody last night and you feel good today. You cursed somebody out last night. You feel good that there ain't nothing gonna happen to you. You just spent hours looking at pornography and you got up this morning feeling good. Nothing gonna happen. He's a deceiver.
1: Yes, he is.
0: You hate somebody. Get up this morning feeling good.
1: Oh,
0: don't
1: mercy.
0: You know the devil have people hating people and then get up and sing the song?
1: Yes, sir.
0: I don't hate nobody.
1: Oh, that mercy.
0: I don't hate nobody. I don't hate nobody in my heart. The devil deceive you.
1: Oh, yeah.
0: I don't know why I'm preaching this now today. I'm going as the Holy Ghost lead me. Hallelujah to God. Listen, the devil will deceive you and cause you to lose out. Read it for me now.
1: For God do knoweth.
0: For God does know.
1: That in the day.
0: That in the day.
1: Ye eat thereof.
0: Ye eat thereof.
1: Then your eyes shall be open.
0: See now, your eyes gonna be open.
1: And you shall be as gods.
0: You see how the devil will twist it up.
1: Oh, yeah.
0: Make it sound good. Some lies sound good.

0: and enticing.
1: Oh, yeah.
0: And no bad thing to y'all salesmen.
2: Okay. Help me, Holy Ghost.
1: All right, now.
0: This ain't no tech against salesmen. But salesmen.
1: That's right.
0: They can have a persuasive spirit.
1: Oh, yeah.
0: Because their job is to get a sale.
1: That's right.
0: And they can tell you everything that you need to hear and what you don't ask so that you can give me the sale here. Mm-hmm. That's the way the devil is. He's like a salesman.
1: Oh, yeah.
0: He put it out there now. He'll make it sound enticing that you buy it.
1: That's true.
0: Amen. Even if you can't do nothing with it. Amen. Come on.
1: Amen. For God do know.
0: For God doth know.
1: That in the day you eat thereof.
0: That in the day you eat thereof.
1: Then your eyes shall be open.
0: Your eyes shall be open.
1: And ye shall be as gods.
0: But let me tell you something. God was not pleased.
1: No, sir.
0: But what happened?
1: That's right.
0: And I'm telling you, amen, the devil will use deception to cause you to lose out. I'm talking to whatever state you in, wherever you say I'm a backside, I'm saved, I'm a hypocrite, I got one foot in, I got one foot out, I'm confused, I'm an unbeliever, but let me tell you something, you better not let the devil cause you to lose out.
1: Amen.
0: Wherever you are, don't you let the devil cause you to lose out. Heaven is still real. Hell's still real.
1: Oh, yeah.
0: And yes, man can pay for the sins that they commit. Oh, yeah. I don't care how much you sin and feel good about it. Mm-hmm. You can pay for it.
1: Oh, yeah.
0: I don't care how long you get by with it. And you ain't actually getting by. God got your day set. He giving you mercy right now.
1: That's right. That's right.
0: The devil comes to tempt, even as John says in 1 John 2:16 coming at.
1: Yes.
0: Amen to me. Let me tell you something. These things right here, the devil will use to get you to lose your soul. The lust of the eyes.
1: Oh, yeah.
0: The lust of the flesh.
1: Oh, yeah.
0: The pride of life.
1: It's not of the Father.
0: Listen now, follow me here.
1: 1 John.
0: These things the devil will use.
1: Oh, yeah.
0: To get you to lose your soul.
1: Oh,
0: wherever predicament you in.
1: That's right.
0: Whatever you label yourself as, let me tell you something. The devil will use these three things to get you to be lost.
1: Amen.
0: I know what I'm talking about.
1: Oh, yeah.
0: What John says.
1: 1 John 2:16. Mm-hmm. And verse 15.
0: Come on.
1: Love not the world.
0: Come on.
1: Neither the things that are in the world.
0: The devil get you to love the world.
1: Oh, yeah.
0: The devil get you to love the world.
1: That's right.
0: That's why some folk don't want to be saved. Some folk losing their souls because they in love with the world.
1: Oh, that mercy.
0: Yes, sirs, and yes, ma'am. Some people lose their souls.
1: Oh, yeah.
0: Because they are still in love with the world.
1: That's right.
0: And even though the world is wicked and it's coming down it's going to be destroyed, and you want to be a part of something.
1: Lord have mercy.
0: That's coming down. You want to be a part of something that's wicked.
1: Amen.
0: That God is going to destroy.
1: Oh, yeah.
0: But yet, something in you love the world.
1: Amen.
0: Come on.
1: If any man love the world.
0: If any man love the world.
1: The love of the Father is not in him.
0: The love of the Father. Don't tell me you love God and got the world in you now.
1: You're telling that right.
0: If you say that, then you make the scripture a lie.
1: You're telling that right.
0: And anytime you try to make the Bible a lie, something wrong with you.
1: Yeah, you're telling that right.
0: You cannot say what now?
1: If any man love the world.
0: If any man love the world.
1: The love of the Father is not in him.
0: Drinking is of the world.
1: Oh, yeah.
0: Lying is of the world.
1: That's right.
0: Cursing and gambling.
1: Oh, yeah.
0: You that playing the lottery.
1: Oh, that mercy.
0: Oh, help me, Holy Ghost.
1: Oh, that mercy.
0: Buying your scratch offs.
1: Oh, yeah.
0: Uh-oh, I step on somebody's toes right now. And then try to cover up, Lord, let me win. I'm a blessed church.
1: Lord, have mercy. Lord, have mercy.
0: Oh, Jesus, help me.
1: Lord, have mercy.
0: They won't pray and ask God to open the door. You know why people do that? Because they need finances.
1: Yeah.
0: And they won't trust God and take God at their word. They tip out and play the lottery.

0: Mercury.
1: Oh, that Mercy.
0: Playing numbers.
1: Jeez.
0: Uh-oh, y'all done got quiet.
1: That's all right. That's right.
0: Gambling!
1: Oh, yeah.
0: All right. Thank you, Jesus.
1: Amen.
0: Well, I said, they ain't shouting today.
1: That's all right.
0: Hallelujah to God. Oh, but you can be saved. The lottery. Paying the lottery, buying them scratch-offs.
1: Lord have mercy.
0: Early in the morning.
1: Jesus.
0: I had an experience of that.
1: Oh, yeah.
0: That's why I stopped getting gas in the morning to go to work. I said, let me gas myself. I got a certain day that I gas up and fill it all the way up, and it used to take me to that time.
1: Mm-hmm.
0: One morning, I said, you know what? I need some gas, and went in there, and I had to stand in that line because I was giving some cash. And Lord Jesus, I was about to get aggravated. Give me the number 6. Line long. And then the guy, no, I want that one. Give me a number 4 and a number 6 and give me a number 2. Some of y'all know what I'm talking about.
1: Oh, yeah. Oh, yeah.
0: I don't know about 4, 6, and 2, what they were about now. I don't know.
1: Yes, sir.
0: And he is holding on about one and said, please, sir, I need. But that taught me a lesson.
1: That's right.
0: Amen. Early in the morning. He won a 4, 6, and a 2. You engage in the world.
1: Oh,
0: now
1: yeah.
0: I know I don't care if you ain't here playing tickets, and then I'm gonna preach on you too.
1: That's right.
0: You gotta be clean.
1: Oh yeah.
0: And you ain't gonna bribe me.
1: You telling that right?
0: I'ma bless the church.
1: Oh, that mercy.
0: That's just like saying you go, Bishop, I'ma go sell drugs to help
1: yeah.
0: you build the church.
1: Up,
0: and
1: son?
0: I'm supposed to say, go ahead, may God bless you.
1: Lord have mercy.
0: Something wrong with me too.
1: You telling that right?
0: The Bible talk about filthy lucre. People
1: right.
0: do all kinds
1: that's
0: of stuff
1: right.
0: for money.
1: Oh yeah. Oh yeah.
0: Y'all know I'm telling the truth now.
1: That's right.
0: People, money could cause people to be there, go to hell. They're stealing. They're not being honest. But let me tell you something. Ananias and Sapphira, it still exists.
1: Oh yeah. Yes, sir.
0: It still exists. You better do right according to your finances.
1: Amen.
0: And don't leave God out. Some people don't, they put God last. And let me tell you something, the breath that you got to go to work to make that money, God gave it to you.
1: That's right. That's
0: right. You better honor him first.
1: Oh, yeah.
0: If nobody else don't get nothing.
1: Honor the Lord, the first fruit of
0: themselves. Because if you do that, you can go to God and say, Lord, I done gave to you, I done sacrificed, and now I need some money.
1: Oh, yeah.
0: To pay my bills.
1: That's right.
0: God won't let you go down.
1: No, sir.
0: And he ain't gonna tell you. Don't tell me the spirit. The spirit took our dream. The dreaming now. I had a dream. I saw a door, and it had 261 on it. I need to go play that number. Uh-oh. Lord have mercy. Y'all done got quiet up in here.
1: Yes, sir.
0: The devil give you a dream.
1: Oh, yeah. Tell that, bro.
0: Tell me you had a dream, you see 261, and now you putting $50, betting $50 on that number. Lord, help me in here. If you say, what's wrong with it? Hallelujah to God. Somebody told me, one of the brothers told me, I come to church, because I said, you know one thing? I don't know what Bishop preached today. It's always something different he got for me. You don't know where he come. I don't know where the Holy Ghost coming from, me. But let me tell you something. I mean what I'm doing.
1: Amen.
0: You got to be saved. Playing numbers, you in the world.
1: Oh.
0: The world play numbers.
1: That's right. That's right.
0: And you might say, but I'm broke. But let me tell you something. What David had to say about it. David didn't play numbers.
1: That's right. No, he didn't.
0: He said, I've been young.
1: And now old.
0: Now old.
1: I never
0: yet
1: seen a righteous.
0: I have never
1: seen a righteous forsaken.
0: He ain't seen the righteous.
1: Forsaken.
0: Get them scratch off your pocket.
1: That's right.
0: Oh, Lord, help me in here. Listen, the devil will use that to keep you out. You gambling. Gambling is of the world.
1: Oh, yeah. For all that's in the world.
0: Oh, that's in the world.
1: The lust of the flesh.
0: Gambling is in the world.
1: Oh, yeah.
0: I want you to know gambling is in the world.
1: That's right.
0: Playing numbers and betting. You that's out there love the Super Bowl.
1: Yeah.
0: And you putting down $100 on your team that can win.
1: Oh, yeah.
0: That's a worthy thing.
1: Yes, sir.

0: Glory to God. Some folk, and some of them brothers half saved to stay home.
1: You're telling that
0: and
1: right.
0: Look at, I say you're half saved.
1: No, you're not even saved.
0: Because anytime you got to stay home and look at the Super Bowl and can't come serve God, you still in the world.
1: Oh, yeah. That's right.
0: Oh, come on now. You still in the world.
1: That's right.
0: You still in the world.
1: Oh, yeah.
0: When you go neglect and say, I ain't going to church because it's the Super Bowl.
1: Yeah. Come on now.
0: Some folks so wicked they'll bring their phone and look at the Super Bowl while they're in the church.
1: That's the truth.
0: You still of the world sitting
1: in
0: church.
1: That's right.
0: Oh, what?
1: For all that's in the world.
0: All that's in the world.
1: The lust of the flesh.
0: Listen. Gambling is of the world.
1: Oh, yeah.
0: Yes, it is. Playing numbers of the world.
1: That's right.
0: Got a heart full of hate is of the world. That's you right. Gossipers.
1: Oh, yeah.
0: You of the world.
1: That's right.
0: Because gossiping is of the world.
1: That's right.
0: It ain't of God.
1: No, sir.
0: Listen now.
1: Amen.
0: Come on.
1: For all that's in the world.
0: All that's in the world.
1: The lust of the flesh.
0: Let me tell you something. That flesh wants some stuff.
1: Oh, yeah.
0: You might not want to recognize it. You might not want to do it. Let me tell you something. That's why a man and a woman got to crucify their flesh. Because your flesh wants some stuff now.
1: That's right.
0: You can act like my flesh don't want nothing. You ain't fooling the Holy Ghost.
1: Tell them that, right?
0: Your flesh wants some things.
1: Oh, yeah.
0: I know what I'm talking about. That flesh wants some things. That's why you got to beat it down.
1: That's right.
0: You got to keep prayer on it.
1: That's right.
0: You got to keep fasting on it.
1: Oh,
0: you got to keep the word on it.
1: Because
0: flesh will rise up and it got an appetite all by itself.
1: That's right. Crucify the flesh.
0: And it'll go after some stuff.
1: Oh, yeah.
0: That flesh will go after some things. Come on.
1: And the lust of the eyes.
0: Them eyes see some stuff.
1: Yes, sir.
0: Let me tell you something. Your eyes will see some stuff.
1: Oh, yeah.
0: Your eyes will see some stuff. Let me tell you something. The devil got a lot of stuff. Got people looking at a lot of stuff.
1: Oh, yeah.
0: And some folks losing their souls because they're looking at a lot of stuff.
1: Yeah, that's right.
0: They're looking at people. They're looking at this. They're looking at that. They're hearing this. They're hearing that. They're paying attention to what this person say. Paying attention to what that person say. But you don't have your eyes on the word.
1: Amen.
0: Listen, come on.
1: And the pride of life.
0: Pride of life.
1: Is not of the Father.
0: Pride will make you think you can do it by yourself.
1: Oh, that mercy.
0: But you, let me tell you something. Pride is a dangerous thing.
1: Yes, it is.
0: Pride will make you think you can do it by yourself and you won't even seek God.
1: Oh, that mercy.
0: You be so lifted up, you feel like I can do it without God. What David said.
1: Amen.
0: Give me Psalm 10.
1: Yes, sir.
0: 10 and 2. Mm-hmm. Give me Psalm 10 and 2 quickly here. Yes. Listen, I warn each and every one of you today, don't let the devil cause you to lose your soul. You that's out there have not yet repented of your sins. You have not been baptized in the name of Jesus Christ.
1: Amen.
0: Listen, your soul could be lost.
1: Oh, yeah.
0: You that's out there have not yet repented of your sins. You haven't been baptized in the name of Jesus Christ. You call us up. We'll come to you. And I mean what I say. Because you're an airplane ticket, a bus ticket, a train ticket. Listen. I go as far to say I'll pay your way to come here.
1: Amen.
0: Not for no show, but that you can receive salvation.
1: Oh,
0: call
1: yeah.
0: Call us up. Listen, call us up. Listen, wherever you are, you might say you're a backslider. You might say that you're a hypocrite. You might have one foot in, one foot out. You might be confused. You might even be a sinner. But I say you still got a chance. Don't let the devil cause you to lose your soul.
1: Oh, yeah.
0: Come on, what the Bible?
1: Psalms 10 and 4.
0: Yeah.
1: The wicked through the pride.
0: Listen, the wicked.
1: Through the pride.
0: Through pride.
1: Of his countenance.
0: Of his countenance.
1: Will not seek after God.
0: The wicked through the pride of his what?
1: Countenance.
0: Let me tell you something. Pride will make you prove who you are.
1: Yeah.
0: Pride will make you look so fixed up, like you got it made.
1: Oh,
0: and you
1: yeah.
0: doing it all on your own.
1: That's right.
0: Let me tell you something. Pride is of the world.
1: That's right.
0: All right. I warn you today.
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1: I am a seeker.

night a man had a dream. And he dreamed he was walking along the beach with the Lord. Across the sky flashed scenes from his life. For each scene he noticed two sets of footprints in the sand. One belonged to him and the other to the Lord. When the last scene of his life flashed before him, he looked back at the footprints in the sand. And he noticed that many times along the path of his life, there was only one set of footprints. He also noticed that this seemed to happen at the very lowest and the saddest times of his life. This really bothered him, and he questioned the Lord about it. Lord, you said that once I decided to follow you, you'd walk with me all the way. But I've noticed that during the most troublesome times in my life, there's only one set of footprints. I don't understand why, when I needed

the Lord replied, "Oh, my precious, precious child, I love you and I would never leave you during your times of trial and suffering. When you see only one set of footprints, I didn't leave you. It was then

As a boy, I was always afraid to go down at altar call and kneel down. And over the years, I wondered, was my soul saved or was it lost? Then I realized salvation was all the grace of Jesus. And we'd been saved just the way he saved that thief on the cross.

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2: I thank you for joining us. Today, people in many lands are observing Father's Day. Let us begin by praying for the care of children. Almighty God, Heavenly Father, you have blessed us with the joy and care of children. Give us calm, strength, and patient wisdom, that as they grow in years, we may teach them to love whatever is just and true and good, following the example of our Savior, Jesus Christ, our Lord. Amen. What makes for a good father? One of my memories as a seminary student, this goes back almost 50 years. Time flies. One of my memories was Professor Arthur Carl Peepcorn telling our class that he had studied what makes for good parenting. Dr. Peepcorn was a very learned man, so when he said he studied something, we knew he did. He had looked at parents in various situations, but he found only one thing.

thing that made for good parenting, that was love. Simply love. Now the question is, how do you show a child, or anyone for that matter, that you love them? My message today is that we show love by spending time with our children, grandchildren, and others. And in that time together, we tell stories. Tell me a story. Do you remember the Andy Griffith Show from the 1960s? Andy was the sheriff of Mayberry, a fictional town in North Carolina. He was a widower raising his son Opie. At the end of every show, you would see Andy and Opie walking down a dirt road with their fishing poles. They were going off not only to fish, but also to spend time together and share their stories. Opie would grow up knowing his dad loved him. To our own harm, these days many of us are not sharing time and stories the way Andy and Opie did. Bernard Bull is Associate Professor of Education at Concordia University, Wisconsin. He has written Digitized, published by Concordia Publishing House. Digitized is very helpful because Dr. Bull examines how our tech culture has changed our lives. Chapter 2 is titled, Cats in the Cradle Goes Digital. That refers to a 1974 song by Harry Chapin. The song is about a father whose son is born while he's away on business. As the boy grows up, he wants to be like his dad. Through the song, the son repeatedly asks to spend time with his father, but his father always answers by saying he doesn't have time now, but later we'll have a good time. At the end of the song, there's a sad turn. The dad has become old and wants to spend time with his son, but now the son is too busy. Sure enough, he grew up to be just like his dad. My father-in-law used to say, they don't learn it from strangers. Dr. Bull gives the moral of Cats in the Cradle. This song remains a warning to parents around the world to enjoy time with their children and to recognize that they are the model for their children. Yet modern life often values that which happens outside of the home more than what happens inside the home. Modern society and its technological innovations create so many ways to accommodate longer workdays and to focus on getting ahead in our careers that we fail to enjoy the God-given gift of family and neglect to take the time to enjoy one another. Whether it's Andy and Opie going fishing, or you working together around the house, showing up at your kids' events, or eating meals together, and eating together without TV on or your phones in your hand, however you do it, sharing time and stories shows your love. Jesus told stories. When Jesus began his ministry, he announced, "The time has come. The kingdom of God is near. Repent and believe the good news." Mark 1:15. What is the kingdom of God? Professor James Veltz of Concordia Seminary says it is the reign and rule of God. That works. The kingdom of God is how God reigns and rules in our hearts. Most of all, the reign and rule of God is about his love for us all. Jesus often taught about the kingdom of God, about God's reign and rule. Sometimes he did it by commenting on current events, like the accident when the tower at Siloam collapsed and people were killed, Luke chapter 13. Or when he and the disciples were admiring the architecture of the temple, Jesus made a teachable moment and spoke about the end of the world, Mark chapter 13. Other times, Jesus preached. He laid out the truths of God in straightforward teaching, as he did in the Sermon on the Mount, Matthew 5 through 7. But very often, Jesus told stories. They are called parables.
Some of the parables were

made-up stories. Like the story of the Good Samaritan who took care of a man beaten by robbers. Luke chapter 10. Jesus' stories always had some contact with real life, with the day-to-day life the people knew. This was the way Jesus taught the disciples about God's love, about his gracious rule and reign in our lives. And still today, Jesus' parables have contact with the day-to-day life you and I live. For example, let's consider the well-known parable of the sower. It's about a man who sowed seed by hand. If Jesus were telling the story today, he would probably talk about a farmer pulling a planter behind his tractor to plant hundreds of acres. As I read the story to you, listen how lavish, or you might think how careless, the farmer is with a precious seed. Listen, a farmer went out to sow his seed. As he was scattering the seed, some fell along the path, and the birds came and ate it up. Some fell on rocky places where it did not have much soil. It sprang up quickly because the soil was shallow, but when the sun came up, the plants were scorched, and they withered because they had no root. Other seed fell among thorns, which grew up and choked the plants so that they did not bear grain. Still other seed fell on good soil. It came up, grew, and produced a crop, multiplying 30, 60, or even 100 times. Then Jesus said, "He who has ears to hear, let him hear." Sounds careless, doesn't it? Sowing seed on the road and on an outcrop of rocks? My friend Louis is a farmer. He tells me that when a farmer is ready to plant, he programs into the computer exactly where he wants the seeds planted. For example, he programs in 24 rows with 30 inches between the rows. The computer and the GPS make sure that no seed is wasted. But Jesus was not telling this story about a careless farmer, but rather about the lavishness of God.

the parable of the sower. Because the crowd that heard the story had true followers of Jesus and also critics, people out to get him, Jesus spoke cryptically. When the disciples were alone with Jesus, they asked him to explain. That's important. As a teacher, I often slip into stories of experiences in my life. I do that because the story makes a point about the lesson we are covering in class. When I launch into a story, the students stop taking notes and lean back. They think it is entertainment time. No, this story makes a point you need to learn. So, when Jesus' critics had left, the disciples asked what the parable meant. In his explanation, Jesus teaches us that people receive the word of God in different ways. Listen. The farmer sows the word. Some people are like seed along the path where the word is sown. As soon as they hear it, Satan comes and takes away the word that was sown in them. Others, like seed sown on rocky places, hear the word and at once receive it with joy. But since they have no root, they last only a short time. When trouble or persecution comes because of the word, they quickly fall away. Still others, like seed sown among thorns, hear the word, but the worries of this life, the deceitfulness of wealth, and the desires for other things come in and choke the word, making it unfruitful. Others, like seed sown on good soil, hear the word, accept it, and produce a crop, some 30, some 60, or some 100 times what was sown. People receive the word of God in different ways. The critics don't give it a second chance. The devil is there to keep the word from their hard hearts. Other people receive the word enthusiastically, but don't grow in it. Don't stick with Jesus when discrimination or persecution comes for following Jesus. Still others are preoccupied with the things of this world. These people are like Harry Chapin's song about the dad, so caught up in making a career that he didn't give time to his son. In this context, I would say, to the godly raising of his son. But the good soil, that's what you and I want to be. To be sinners who receive the forgiving and hope-giving word of Christ. To continue to grow in reverence for the loving rule and reign of God. To be followers of Jesus who produce godly fruit in our lives. May we be good soil in whom the love of God's kingdom grows. But how does this happen, this growth in the reign and rule of God in us? Jesus has a story about just that. This also comes from Mark chapter 4. The setting is that the crowd that listened to the parable of the sower has dispersed. The hard-hearted critics are gone. Now, Jesus tells his followers that his ministry of the word is not spectacular, not something that amazes the world, but the kingdom does grow because God's word works. Listen, he also said, "This is what the kingdom of God is like. A man scatters seed on the ground. Night and day, whether he sleeps or gets up, the seed sprouts and grows, though he does not know how. All by itself, the soil produces grain. First the stalk, then the head, then the full kernel in the head. As soon as the grain is ripe, he puts the sickle to it because the harvest has come. It is Jesus who scatters the seed on good ground. You, I, and others hear his preaching and teaching. We take it to heart. Like a seed, his word grows slowly but surely in us." Dr. Veltz says this story is intended to comfort us. He writes this in his commentary on Mark. "The ministry of Jesus, especially in his preaching and

teaching brings the reign and rule of God in a way that is simple and mysterious, and leads finally and inevitably to success at the proper time. The narrative is to comfort, to assure those with eyes to see and ears to hear that despite meager appearances, especially initial appearances of unproductiveness, the fullness of God's reign and rule will be achieved. That is comforting. In these days when many people are full of gloom and doom about the decline of the institutional church, God's lavish sowing of love from His Word makes all the difference in our lives and in the church. The prophet Isaiah put it this way, "As the rain and snow come down from heaven, and do not return to it without watering the earth and making it bud and flourish, so that it yields seed for the sower and bread for the eater, so is my word that goes out from my mouth. It will not return to me empty, but will accomplish what I desire and achieve the purpose for which I sent it." Isaiah 55, verses 10 and 11. Tell me a story. I have one more for today's message, and this is another story from Jesus about seeds. Again, he said, "What shall we say the kingdom of God is like? Or what parable shall we use to describe it?" It is like a mustard seed, which is the smallest seed you plant in the ground. Yet when planted, it grows and becomes the largest of all garden plants, with such big branches that the birds of the air can perch in its shade. Mark chapter 4, verses 30 through 32. The mustard seed, traditionally thought of as the smallest seed, grows into a large garden plant. Don't discount what the word of Jesus is doing in your life and in the church. Says Dr. Veltz, "The reign and rule of God in Jesus is not in and of itself magnificent, at least not by normal worldly standards. Its results, however, are magnificent. Great branches result, and all peoples everywhere, the birds in the parable, benefit greatly." One cannot help but see the worldwide spread of the Christian faith as a fulfillment of this depiction. Tell me a story. Let's wrap up today's message by going back to fathers. Taking time to be with your children, to tell them your stories and to hear their stories is an important way to show you love them. Andy and Opie went fishing to be with each other and to share stories. But the father in Cats in the Cradle was too busy to spend time with his son. So, as they say, the apple doesn't fall far from the tree. When the son grew up, he didn't have time for his aged father. Jesus is our Savior from sin and our model for daily life. By spending time with his disciples and telling them stories, Jesus prepared the disciples for what was going to come in their lives. Mark says, "With many similar parables, Jesus spoke the word to them, as much as they could understand. He did not say anything to them without using a parable. But when he was alone with his own disciples, he explained everything." Mark 4, verses 33 and 34. Tell me a story, and make sure to share the point of your story. That is one of the most effective ways we can share the wonderful word of Jesus with the next generation. Ted and Chelsea Daring have written Myth of the Millennial, a book about connecting generations in the church. As Jesus told stories to prepare his disciples for the future, doesn't our Heavenly Father's love given to us in Jesus motivate us to tell the next generation how Jesus' word has worked in the stories of our lives? Here's what Ted and Chelsea say. "When the word of God goes out, it does not come back empty. You are not alone, nor must you have the

0: exactly right answer every time. God is going to do his work. There is a generation in need of the goodness of the gospel. They are scraping to find meaning in life. Friendships, jobs, and a long line of relationships have let them down. But the gospel will not. This is the importance of what you have to share. Tell me a story. Amen.
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2: Thanks, Mark. Visiting again with my good friend and teacher and mentor, Dr. David Schmidt. Thanks for talking about parables with us.
3: Thank you for inviting me.
2: I want to talk to you today about how Jesus' parables change as he gets closer to the goal of his mission, the cross and resurrection.
3: Scholars have sometimes grouped them into categories, and it's kind of beginning, middle, and end. In the beginning of Jesus's ministry, you have parables of growth, parables of creation, parables showing this generosity of God. But then in the middle of Jesus's ministry, now you start to get parables of grace. Parables that have, you know, the lost son that's received back home, the lost sheep that's brought back home. You've got these parables of forgiveness and grace, which is the central message and work of God in Jesus Christ is going to be to bring about this grace. And so this is when Jesus is beginning to reveal his mission to his disciples. And you've got those parables of grace. And then toward the end of his ministry, parables of judgment. I think they're parables that Jesus brings the judgment to bear upon the hearer because he wants them to change. He wants to turn their hearts. This is the last chance before they kill him for them to hear.
2: Let's reflect then on now what we've learned about parables over these last 5 weeks we've been talking about them. So we started with this definition of a parable that is drawn from everyday life. There's some setup. There's a shocking or startling event, and then some teaching about God's ways and our response, but then also looking at how the parables align to Jesus' own ministry of spreading the word about the kingdom, but recognizing that it's going to lead him to a cross and judgment of God on him that he takes so that he can be that shoot that rises from the stump and start new. So how does this help us understand and receive the parables?
3: On the one hand, I think it helps us really treasure the clarity of the gospel that happened after the resurrection. As Jesus opens everyone's minds to understand the scriptures so that there's greater clarity in the time of parables. In a sense, the time of parables is over. We speak the clear, beautiful gospel of Jesus Christ to God, to people. There's no need to be speaking of it in parables anymore. Then in the ministry of Jesus, it helps us see his desire to reach out to people using what they understand in a way that awakens them to something more that's going on in his ministry that will be of saving value for them.
2: So in some sense, like you said, there's not a need for parables anymore. The gospel is very clear. God so loved the world, he gave his son that whoever trusts in him, believes in him, would not perish but have eternal life. And yet, especially Matthew, Mark, and Luke, when they wrote down their accounts, they saw fit to include, by the Holy Spirit's inspiration, to include all these parables. So now we can go back to them, and they're not establishing the truth of the gospel, but they're supporting it and drawing us deeper into it.
3: Yeah, you know, as we read them, we think about common life and how God works in common life, sometimes in surprising ways that lead us deeper into an understanding of his will for this world and for our lives.
2: You've been teaching God's people and preparing pastors for a long time.
3: A long time.
2: How does Jesus' way of teaching, how does that influence you, the way you try to bring the mystery of the kingdom of God to bear in your students?
3: Well, I kind of like Dale's reference to that smaller

0: parable about, you know, sowing, the farmer sows the seed and it grows, he knows not how. That is exactly how I teach. I just throw the seed out there and it's, I don't understand how it grows. It's beautiful to see it though. You see it growing in students in different ways. So the same teaching will be heard in different ways and you get to stand there and tend that growth and then send the students out and then you hear from them, you see them at a pastoral conference, and it's beautiful to see the way in which God works at replenishing his kingdom.
1: I'm one of your students. I am one of your students, and I rejoice in the work of God that he's done through you and how that's now multiplied. How it happens, we know not how.
0: We know not how, but we're thankful that it does because God's in control of it, and that's the beauty.
1: Amen.
2: Now Dr. Ziegler invites you to join him in praying the Lord's Prayer.
3: Taught by Jesus and trusting in his promises, we are bold to pray. Our Father who art in heaven, hallowed be thy name. Thy kingdom come, thy will be done, on earth as it is in heaven. Give us this day our daily bread, and forgive us our trespasses, as we forgive those who trespass against us. And lead us not into temptation, but deliver us from evil. For thine is the kingdom and the power and the glory forever and ever. Amen. The Lord bless you and keep you. The Lord make his face shine on you and be gracious to you. The Lord look upon you with his favor and give you peace. Amen.
2: 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I'm Mark Eicher. 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

Friends, we got a number here this morning. This is usually the spot for our hymn. This is a awful good number here. You call this, I don't know if you'd call this a hymn or not. There's a lot of good common sense in it. I'd like to do it for you. It was one of the biggest tunes in the nation a few years back. It's called Deck of Cards. During the North African campaign, a bunch of soldier boys had been on a long hike. They arrived in a little town called Casino. And the next day, being Sunday, several of the boys went to church. After the chaplain read the prayer, the text was taken up. Those of the boys that had prayer books took them out. But one boy had only a deck of cards, so he spread them out. The sergeant who commanded the boys saw the cards and said, "Soldier, put away those cards." After the service was over, the soldier was taken prisoner and brought before the provost marshal. The marshal said, "Sergeant, why have you brought this man here?" "For playing cards in church, sir." "And what do you have to say for yourself, son?" "Much, sir," the soldier replied, and the marshal said, "I hope so, for if not, I shall punish you more than any man has ever been punished." The soldier said, "You see, sir, I've been on a march for 6 days. I had neither Bible nor prayer book, but I hope to satisfy you, sir, with the purity of my intentions. You see, sir, when I look at the ace, it reminds me that there's but one God. When I see the deuce, it reminds me that the Bible is divided into two parts, the Old and the New Testament. And when I see the tray, I think of the Father, the Son, and the Holy Ghost. And when I see the four, I think of the four evangelists who preached the gospel. There were Matthew, Mark, Luke, and John. When I see the five, it reminds me of the five wise virgins who trimmed their lamps. There were 10 of them. 5 were wise and were saved. 5 were foolish and were shut out. When I see the 6, it reminds me that in 6 days God made this great heaven and earth. And when I see the 7, it reminds me that on the 7th day God rested. When I see the 8, I think of the 8 righteous persons God saved when he destroyed this earth. There was Noah, his wife, their 3 sons, and their wives. And when I see the 9, I think of the leopards our Savior cleansed. And 9 of the 10 didn't even thank him. When I see the 10, I think of the 10 commandments God handed down to Moses on the table of stone. And when I see the king, it reminds me once again there is but one king of heaven, God Almighty. And when I see the queen, I think of the Blessed Virgin Mary, who is queen of heaven, and the jack of nade is the devil. And when I count the number of spots on a deck of cards, I find 365, the number of days in a year. There are 52 cards, the number of weeks in a year. There are 13 tricks, the number of weeks in a quarter. There are 4 suits, the number of weeks in a month. There are 12 picture cards, the number of months in a year. So you see, sir, my deck of cards has served me as a Bible, an almanac, and a prayer book. And friends, this story is true because that soldier was me.

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And in case she stumbles, let's don't let her fall.

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0: 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Hi, everybody. 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That's from 2 to 3 right here on your favorite station. Tell your friends all about it. 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We'll be here from 2 to 3.
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1: Good morning and welcome to your hour with God. I'm Galen Papura, pastor of St. John's Lutheran Church in Depew. We are so glad to have you with us as we hear our Lord's word and bring him praises in this broadcast of our worship service. Your announcer will lead you through the service, and we invite you to join us for the next 59 minutes in worshiping our God. May the Lord richly bless your worship today.
2: Good morning. Thank you for joining us this morning on the 14th Sunday after Pentecost. My name is Jim Kless, and I will be leading you this morning as we worship and sing praise to our God. We hope you feel as if you are here with us in person, and we certainly hope you are blessed as you hear the good news of God's love for you. Our order of worship is Divine Service 6 on page 203 of Lutheran Service Book.

0: Good morning. The Lord be with you.
1: And also with you.
0: Blessings and greetings to you in the name of Jesus. Good to be with you. Good to worship with you this morning. Big day for Ryder, big day for the Benson family. Fourth generation, is that right? Old man Benson?
2: Great grandson.
0: Great grandson.
2: I got four of them here.
0: Four. So one, two, three.
2: Back there.
0: Yeah. Okay.
2: Yeah.
0: All right. Four generations.
2: Yeah.
0: What an amazing thing it is. At 97 years old.
2: Born in 98.
0: 98. You're in your 98th year, right? To be able to sit where you are for this day.
2: Amazing, isn't it?
0: It really is amazing. God is good. So, what do you say, Mr. Benson? We're going to get this little guy baptized.
2: Oh, yeah.
0: All right.
2: Now, remember, I'm rating you.
0: Yes, you're rating me today.
2: I'm rating.
0: All right. Okay, I got to do my best. There you go. Hey, couple things. Welcome back. Where are you, Marcia? Marcia's back. Good to have you back, Marcia. What a beautiful day it is to have you here. Going to be with us for the next few weeks. So blessed to have you, and it's always a happy homecoming. So thanks for being here this morning. Sunday school, adult Bible classes, all that good stuff is set to resume on the 13th of the month. So just make note of that. That's also the day that that our service schedule goes back. On the 13th, we'll have our 8:30, 11:15, and 4:30. So just make note of that if you do jump around to different services. Barb?
3: The Chosen starts September 12th.
0: Okay. Perfect. Yep. So everything's going to start moving pretty quick here. So just make note of those things. The only other thing. It's a day of celebration for a baptism. It's a day of celebration and a happy homecoming for Marsh. But it's a day of celebration for John Sweeney. It's his birthday today. So happy 25th birthday, John. You like that? Is that all right? All right. All right. So we're going to sing to you. Is that all right?
4: That's fine.
0: All right. Happy birthday to John.

0: Lots of cake for you today. There you go. All right, anything else for the good of the group? We ready to roll? Let's start with Luther's morning prayer. I thank you, my Heavenly Father, through Jesus Christ, your dear Son, that you have kept me this night from all harm and danger. And I pray that you would keep me this day also from sin and every evil, that all my doings and life may please you. For into your hands I commend myself, my body and soul, and all things. Let your holy angel be with me, that the evil foe may have no power over me. Amen. I invite you to please stand for our opening hymn.
1: Please join us as we

0: In the name of the Father, and of the Son, and of the Holy Spirit. Amen. Our help is in the name of the Lord, who made heaven and earth. If you, O Lord, kept a record of sin, O Lord, who could stand? But with you there is forgiveness, therefore you are feared. Since we are gathered to hear God's word, call upon him in prayer and praise. Let us first consider our unworthiness and confess before God and one another that we have sinned in thought, word, and deed, and that we cannot free ourselves from our sinful condition. Together, as his people, let us take refuge in the infinite mercy of God, our Heavenly Father, seeking his grace for the sake of Christ and saying, God, be merciful to me, a sinner. Almighty God, have mercy upon us. Forgive us our sins and lead us to everlasting life. Amen. Almighty God, in his mercy, has given his Son to die for us, and for his sake he forgives us of all our sins. As a called and ordained servant of Christ and by his authority, I therefore forgive you of all your sins in the name of the Father, and of the Son, and of the Holy Spirit. Amen. Lord, have mercy. Christ, have mercy. Lord, have mercy. The Lord be with you.
1: And also with you.
0: Let us pray. Almighty God, your Son willingly endured the agony and shame of the cross for our redemption. Grant us courage to take up our cross daily and follow him wherever he leads. Through the same Jesus Christ, our Lord, who lives and reigns with you in the Holy Spirit, ever one God, now and forever. Amen. Please have a seat.
2: The lector this morning is Jamie Bloom. May God open our hearts to receive the word he speaks to us through Jamie.
3: The Old Testament reading is from the 15th chapter of Jeremiah, verses 15 through 21. O Lord, you know, remember me and visit me, and take vengeance for me on my persecutors. If your forbearance take me not away, know that for your sake I bear reproach. Your words were found, and I ate them, and your words became to me a joy and the delight of my heart. For I am called by your name, O Lord, God of hosts. I did not sit in the company of revilers, nor did I rejoice. I sat alone, because your hand was upon me, and you had filled me with indignation. Why is my pain unceasing, my wound incurable, refusing to be healed? Will you be to me like a deceitful brook, like waters that fail? Therefore, thus says the Lord, if you return, I will restore you, and you shall stand before me. If you utter what is precious and not what is worthless, you shall be as my mouth. They shall turn to you, but you shall not turn to them. And I will make you to this people a fortified wall of bronze. They will fight against you, but they shall not prevail over you. For I am with you to save you and deliver you, declares the Lord. I will deliver you out of the hand of the wicked and redeem you from the grasp of the ruthless. This is the word of the Lord.
4: Thanks be to God.
3: Please join in the responsive reading.
4: Delight yourself in the Lord, and he will give you desires of your heart. Commit your way to the Lord. Trust in him, and he will act. He will bring forth your righteousness as the light, as your justice as the noonday. Be still before the Lord and wait patiently for him. Fret not yourself over the one who prospers in his way, over the man who carries out evil devices. Glory be to the Father, and to the Son, and to the Holy Spirit, as it was in the beginning, is now, and will be forever. Amen. Delight yourself in the Lord, and he will give you the desires of your heart.
3: The epistle reading is from the 12th chapter of Romans, verses 9 through 21. Let love be genuine. Abhor what is evil. Hold fast to what is good. Love one another with brotherly affection. Outdo one another in showing honor. Do not be slothful in zeal, be fervent in spirit, serve the Lord. Rejoice in hope, be patient in tribulation, be constant in prayer. Contribute to the needs of the saints and seek to show hospitality.

0: Bless those who persecute you. Bless and do not curse them. Rejoice with those who rejoice. Weep with those who weep. Live in harmony with one another. Do not be haughty, but associate with the lowly. Never be conceited. Repay no one evil for evil, but give thought to do what is honorable in the sight of all. If possible, so far as it depends on you, live peaceably with all. Beloved, never avenge yourselves, but leave it to the wrath of God, for it is written, "Vengeance is mine, I will repay," says the Lord. To the contrary, if your enemy is hungry, feed him. If he is thirsty, give him something to drink, for by doing so, you will heap burning coals on his head. Do not be overcome by evil, but overcome evil with good. This is the word of the Lord.
1: Thanks be to God. Alleluia, alleluia. These things are written that you may believe that Jesus is the Christ, the Son of God. Alleluia, alleluia.
0: In humble reverence for the gospel of our Lord, I invite you to please stand for the reading of the Holy Gospel, if able. The Holy Gospel according to St. Matthew, the 16th chapter, verses 21 through 28.
2: Glory to you, O Lord.
0: From that time, Jesus began to show his disciples that he must go to Jerusalem and suffer many things from the elders and chief priests and scribes and be killed and on the third day be raised. And Peter took him aside and began to rebuke him, saying, "Far be it from you, Lord. This shall never happen to you." But he turned and said to Peter, "Get behind me, Satan. You are a hindrance to me, for you are not setting your mind on the things of God, but on the things of man." Then Jesus told his disciples, "If anyone would come after me, let him deny himself and take upon his cross and follow me. For whoever would save his life will lose it, but whoever loses his life for my sake will find it. For what will it profit a man if he gains the whole world and forfeits his life? Or what shall a man give in return for his life? For the Son of Man is going to come with his angels in the glory of his Father, and then he will repay each person according to what he has done. Truly, I say to you, there are some standing here who will not taste death until they see the Son of Man coming in his kingdom." This is the gospel of the Lord.
3: Praise to you, O Christ. Please have a seat. At this time, I'm going to invite Ryder and his mom and dad and godparents to come forward.

0: All right, you ready? In the name of the Father, and of the Son, and of the Holy Spirit, amen. Dear friends, in St. Matthew's Gospel, we see our Lord's command for holy baptism when he said to his disciples and to the church today, "All authority in heaven and on earth has been given to me. Therefore, go and make disciples of all nations, baptizing them in the name of the Father, and of the Son, and of the Holy Spirit, and teach them everything I have commanded you." Corey and Elizabeth, in Christian love, you are preparing Ryder for holy baptism. You should therefore faithfully bring him to the services of God's house, teach him the Lord's Prayer, the Apostles' Creed, the Ten Commandments. As he grows in years, you should place in his hands the Holy Scriptures and provide for his instruction in the Christian faith, that abiding in baptismal grace, he may live a godly life to the praise and honor of Christ Jesus our Lord. So now I ask you, do you intend to fulfill these promises? If so, answer yes with the help of God.
1: Yes, with the help of God.
0: One of the most remarkable opportunities that we've been given in our lives is to nurture children and share with them the hope that we have in the Christian faith. Christina and Sean, you have been selected as Ryder's godparents, and you're invited to join with Corey and Elizabeth in fostering Ryder's faith through your own faithfulness and your own example of Christian love. I now ask you, do you intend to join in this most remarkable opportunity as Ryder's godparents? If so, answer yes with the help of God.
2: Yes, with the help of God.
0: Confident in God's

0: word and confident in his promises at work through holy baptism, we together, now as a people of God, confess our faith. And so I ask, do you believe in God the Father, almighty maker of heaven and earth? If so, answer together, yes, I believe in God the Father.
1: Yes, I believe in God the Father.
0: Do you believe in Jesus Christ, his only Son, our Lord, who was conceived by the Holy Spirit, born of the Virgin Mary, suffered under Pontius Pilate, was crucified, died, and was buried? He descended into hell. The third day he rose again from the dead. He ascended into heaven and sits at the right hand of God the Father Almighty. From thence he will come to judge the living and the dead. If so, answer, yes, I believe in Jesus Christ, the Son of God.
1: Yes, I believe in Jesus Christ, the Son of God.
0: And you believe in the Holy Spirit, the Holy Christian Church, the communion of saints, the forgiveness of sins, the resurrection of the body, and the life everlasting. If so, answer, yes, I believe in God the Holy Spirit.
1: Yes, I believe.
0: Ready? Just bring his head right down. Ryder K. Benson, I baptize you in the name of the Father, and of the Son, and of the Holy Spirit. Amen. There you go, buddy. I'm sorry. Oh, I'm sorry, but I'm not. Ryder Benson, child of God, you have been sealed by the Holy Spirit and marked with the cross of Christ forever. Amen. Can I take a stroll with him?
2: Mm-hmm.
0: All right.
2: Lost a shoe.
0: That's all right. Oh, you ready, buddy? Hello. Oh, this takes me back. Oh, yeah. Hello, Ryder. How you doing, buddy? This is a big day for you, you know. And your great-grandpa, he's grading me today, so I gotta really knock this one out of the park, huh? So let me tell you, first of all, this guy right here, right? I know you're looking at the lights. They are a little better looking than him, right? But this is your great-grandpa, right? And you, my friend, are so very blessed to have a guy like this in your life and a family like this in your life, right? But here's the thing, right? When you look around and you see all of these people, God in his remarkableness, by his grace, he makes us all a part of a big family. And all of these people here are a part of that family, and you're a part of our family today. God has made you his own. He's welcomed you into this beautiful family we call the church. And I'll tell you, we look forward to watching you grow up to be the big boy that you're gonna be, right? We don't want you to grow too quick though, right? Because we just love these moments like this, these happy, joyful milestones, right? But boy, oh boy, we look forward to watching you grow to be the big boy that you're gonna be. I know, I'm putting you to sleep. By the way, that's what preachers do. Right? That's why we make pews so uncomfortable, so that it's hard for people to sleep at church. But anyway, right now, as you grow up, your mom and dad, your godparents, your school teachers, they're going to teach you all kinds of things. But today really comes down to one thing. God loves you, and so do we. And I want you to never, ever, ever forget that. All right? So, Ryder, welcome to the family of God. We are so blessed to have you a part of this family. God bless you, little boy. Dad, Mom? All right.
3: Hey, buddy.
0: Let's pray. Gracious, gracious God, we give you thanks for the gift of holy baptism. We give you thanks for Ryder, one of your remarkable masterpieces. Work in him faith that he may come to know your love, your presence, your forgiveness, and the new life that you guarantee each and every day. Empower us as parents, as family, as godparents in the church, that we might be an example to him through our own faith, nurture, and our own example. Empower us that we might be committed to love and support as Ryder grows in years and grows in faith. This we pray through Christ our Lord. Amen. And now, my dear

0: little buddy, the grace of God be in you. The grace of God comfort you as you grow. And may his promises always fill you with hope and peace. In the name of the Father, the Son, and the Holy Spirit. Amen. Thanks, everybody. So we've got a faith chest that's coming for you. It's just not here yet, all right? But we will have a faith chest that we'll get to you once it's done and decorated and all that good stuff. But that's going to be a place for you to place all the different faith mementos that Ryder will receive as he grows. We'll get you started today with that baptismal certificate, the baptismal candle. That's yours, by the way. And what we've always kind of encouraged is on Ryder's baptismal birthday, so August 30th every year, take that candlelight out and light it as a reminder of the goodness of God's grace that's happening in your lives as a family, but in his life as he continues to grow. Much like you celebrate his birthday, right? Mm-hmm. You celebrate that same baptismal birthday in rejoicing for the gift that he is and the grace that God continues to give. So we'll get you started with that, and then we'll look forward to you filling it along the way through the years. Thank you, guys. We'll continue with the sermon.
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My dear brothers and sisters in Christ Jesus, grace to you and peace to you from God our Father, our Lord and Savior Jesus Christ. Amen. So when Jenny and I were first dating, she introduced me to a poem by Robert Frost. And I'm not sure why I quite remember that, but I do. The poem was called The Road Not Taken. Here's what Frost wrote. Two roads diverged in a yellow wood, and sorry I could not travel both and be one traveler. Long I stood and looked down as far as I could do, where it bent in the undergrowth. Then took the other just as fair, but having perhaps better claim, because it was grassy and wanted wear, though as far that passing there had worn them really about the same. The poem, I suppose, is about a crossroad, differing directions, one leading one way, the other another. And as I thought about today's gospel reading, I think the gospel presents for us a sort of crossroad, don't you? As I see it, one road is to follow what's familiar, what's known. The other, to follow Jesus. Think about the disciples for a moment. They were fishermen for the most part, right? The road that they traveled each day was pretty routine, I suspect. Up at the same time each day, casting nets, hoping for the big catch, and then calling it a day. But then Jesus comes along, and another road is presented. A road that they, in one sense, had longed for. A road that they had envisioned and pictured. A road that was appealing, but at the same time, kind of unknown. In the end, when they were faced with the crossroad, they followed Jesus in faith, but they soon came to learn that that road would have bumps. It would lead them through some treacherous territory. Their lives would even be at risk. Not an easy road. One that was not so liked, especially when they learned that the one that they followed, the Jesus Christ that they followed, when they learned that this road that they were on with him would lead to death, and of course 3 days later he would rise again, but either way, when they learned that wasn't certainly at all what they expected for that road, was it? It wasn't what they envisioned for themselves. Taking up the cross and following is the road that they would be required to take. One, perhaps, that they would much rather not. But my friends, that's the way of Jesus. The same road goes for you and for me. Each and every day, you and I are a people who find ourselves at a crossroad. One road is the way of the world. It's a road we know. It's a road that perhaps is appealing to us, familiar to us. It's gratifying to our nature. The other road is the way of the cross. It's a road that follows Jesus. One that follows him right to the cross where he suffered and died for us.

It's a road that leads us to suffer with him. Suffer for him boldly. A road that puts behind and puts to death the things that get in the way of him. Even if it means less comfortable or leaving our comfort zones. It's a road, my friends, it's a road that leads us from the cross to the grave, where this, our Jesus, rose, securing for us life, life forever, giving to us promises even in our suffering. I know as I stand up here today, I don't have to tell you that suffering is a real thing. If it wasn't, Jesus wouldn't have told us to take up our cross. But here's the deal. Suffering isn't the end of our story. Taking up the cross, following Jesus by faith, brings you and me to the hope of things to come. And that makes all of the difference. The road of the world, it resists suffering. But when it inevitably lurks its face, the outcome leads to this endless search for some people. One that often can lead people to all different kinds of ideals. One that's dependent on self. And in the end, that road, it leads to despair, emptiness, separation, question, maybe even anger, especially when faced with suffering. But the road of the cross, on the other hand, it acknowledges suffering. It sees it as a reality. And when it comes, as hard as it is, when it lurks its face, it's counted as joy. Sounds crazy, doesn't it? But it's counted as joy. As strange as that sounds, but it's counted as joy because it makes us stronger. It produces endurance. It strengthens us. And the outcome is always one that is built on hope. Hope that God is always at work, working good for us in his time and in his way. My friends, contrary to popular belief, God didn't bring you to it. And it's not him who doesn't give us more than we can handle. You've heard those expressions before, right? God brings you to it, he'll get you through it. God doesn't give you more than he can handle. That's not our belief. That's to suggest that he's the cause of suffering. He is by no means the cause, but his grace is sufficient. And he's able to do remarkable things to the sufferings we endure. God is always at work for those who love him. He does it for us right here, right now. And he does it for us over and over and over again. You know, the last two lines of Robert Frost's poem says this: two roads diverged in a wood, and I took the one less traveled by, and that has made all of the difference. My friends, the road that you and I are called to follow isn't an easy one, but it certainly does make all of the difference for our lives, because the road of the cross leads to life. Take up your cross and follow me, says Jesus. Follow me down the journey, down the road less traveled, and always find life in me, now and all the way into eternity. In the name of the Father, and of the Son, and of the Holy Spirit, amen. Isn't that the best noise in the world? For a church, that is the best noise in the world.

The congregation offerings are now being gathered by the ushers. This morning's broadcast is sponsored by John Preston and Lois Zietz, grateful to God for the privilege of worshiping at St. John's.

0: So in our prayers this morning, of course, we say a special word of prayer on behalf of Ryder and his family on this beautiful day that God has given to us as he's been welcomed into the family of faith here at St. John's and the greater church throughout the world. We say a word of prayer for Jeff Schuler as Jeff mourns the death of a longtime neighbor and really a woman who became like a second mom to Jeff. Her name is Elaine. Please, our Lord, to call Elaine home this past week. So please keep Jeff in your prayers as well as Elaine's family. We say a word of prayer for Mark Schwartzmuller. I talked with Carrie, his wife, this week. He's got some treatments that are before him. So please keep him in your prayers as he prepares for those treatments. And last but not least, we say a special word of prayer on behalf of the Possinger family. It did please our Lord to call home Possinger this past week. Jim, a longtime member of St. John's, a faithful leader to our congregation for many years. We're grateful for Jim, for his life, his legacy, the impact that he has had on this congregation. But we rejoice today that he has claimed the victory that was won by his loving Savior and now dines with all the saints through eternity. Keep Trudy in your prayers, their two boys in your prayers, Lucas in your prayers during this most difficult time. There will be no formal service for Jim. There will be a committal service down the road when Trudy's feeling a little bit better, when her strength is up. Please do keep them in your prayers during this most difficult time. We pray.
1: Let us pray for the whole Church of God, in Christ Jesus, and for all people according to their needs. Almighty God, ever righteous and faithful, we place all things in your hands, trusting in your mercy.

0: 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Lord, in your mercy,
1: hear our prayer.
0: Heavenly Father, grant to your church pastors who say with Jeremiah, hear the word of the Lord, and who faithfully proclaim the word to us. Strengthen our pastors and missionaries for the task to which they have been called, and care for their families. Lord, in your mercy,
1: hear our prayer.
0: Gracious Lord, look with favor on the households of this congregation, and grant that all may live in the love that issues from a pure heart, a good conscience, and sincere faith. We pray especially for the Martino, for Mattson, Matthews, Mao, and Maybach families. Lord, in your mercy,
1: hear our prayer.
0: O Lord, our God, turn the eyes of all who make, execute, and judge our laws to you, that we may receive wisdom and strength to faithfully carry out their duties. We ask your blessing upon all who are serving in the armed forces and for all first responders everywhere. Lord, in your mercy,
1: hear our prayer.
0: Almighty Father, have mercy on all who are sick and suffering in any way. Today, we especially pray for Jeff Schuler at the death of his neighbor, Elaine, for Mark, and for the passing of Jim and the Passenger family. We pray also, too, for the rejoice of the Benson family, for Ryder, and for all those who have requested our prayers and those printed in our worship bulletin today. Grant that they may have relief from pain and give them courage to endure their crosses and tribulations. Lord, in your mercy,
1: hear our prayer.
0: Rise up, O Lord, and give to us strength that we need to endure and persevere, especially in the face of adversity. In communion with all, your saints grant us persistence to bear our crosses as Christ bore his for us. Lord, in your mercy,
1: hear our prayer.
2: All these things and whatever else you know that we need, grant us, Father, for the sake of him who died and rose again and now lives and reigns with you and the Holy Spirit, one God forever. Amen. We pray together as our Lord has taught us. Our Father, who art in heaven, hallowed be thy name. Thy kingdom come, thy will be done, on earth as it is in heaven. Give us this day our daily bread, and forgive us our trespasses, as we forgive those who trespass against us. And lead us not into temptation, but deliver us from evil.

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1: 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The Lord make his face to shine on you and be gracious to you. The Lord look upon you with his favor and give you his peace. In the name of the Father, and of the Son, and of the Holy Spirit. 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
1: Thanks be to God.
0: Thanks.
2: The people of St. John's are glad you have joined with us in our worship this morning. St. John's Church is located in the center of Depew, one block northeast of the intersection of Transit and Broadway at 67 Litchfield Avenue. 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

0: This is Pastor Galen Papura speaking. It has indeed been good to have you a part of our congregation this morning, and we pray that God has blessed you through His Word. Jesus Christ is the power that gives our lives hope and meaning. 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We hope to see you sometime in person at one of our worship services. We offer a traditional Lutheran worship service every Sunday morning at 8:30 a.m. We also offer a contemporary Lutheran worship service every Sunday at 11:15 a.m. Our Sunday evening worship service is every week at 4:30 p.m. As we depart for this week, go with the blessing of the Lord. The Lord bless you and keep you. The Lord make His face to shine on you and be gracious to you. The Lord look upon you with His favor and give you His peace. In the name of the Father, and of the Son, and of the Holy Spirit. Amen.
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It is Polka Jamboree Sunday afternoon. Got a few sprinkles out there. Depending on where you are, you might be getting a little bit wet. It was doing light rain all the way out to work for me this morning, but we need it. And we're going to have all the best polkas and obedeks and all that good stuff for you on this Sunday afternoon. Don't forget, Jimmy Sturr comes your way at 2 o'clock right here on WX.

Polka Jamboree Sunday afternoon. It is August 30th. I caught mine yesterday, car inspection. So if you haven't caught it yet, you only have a day or two left. It is, as I said, the 30th of August. So you might want to get that scheduled for you for Monday this coming week and see if you can squeeze it in. You need it done. You need it done. So that's one little tip from yours truly. Don't get caught. And get it done, which is what I did yesterday. And we've got more good stuff coming your way, polkas and all of that. And right now on Polka Jamboree, we've got the Dinosonics.

And once again, we've got Polk Session with Jimmy Sturr coming your way following Polka Jamboree, 2 o'clock this afternoon on WXRL, 1300 on the AM dial, 95.5 FM, and streaming live if you're out of town at WXRL.com.

Polka Jamboree. You've got LJ with you on this Sunday afternoon. I've got a big old metal travel mug here that I heated up so it stays, the coffee stays warm in it. It's pretty darn good. Will keep me going forever how long it stays, but I'll keep it going anyway. Great music coming your way right here.

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0: the Farewell Polka.
1: Live and in person, that was Eddie B. on Polka Jamboree. LJ with you. And I hope you're enjoying the day, even though it's might be a little bit rainy out there, wherever you may be. Want to say a big hello to Peter Wojcik. He checked in early today. And just want to say hello. Thanks a lot for checking in to Polka.

0: To Polka Jamboree.
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0: And you've got it on Polka Jamboree Sunday afternoon on WXRL. Yeah, we're the home of classic country music. And this one was redone by Frankie Lischka and the Blue Magic. This is an old Lefty Frizzell song, and Always Late.

Polka Jamboree, and we just had a polka remake of a Lefty Frizzell tune that you would normally hear in classic country on WXRL. And I figured, hey, I've got a few songs lined up that they're all remakes of great pop and country tunes. So we're going to do that. And I want to say hello to Polka Janie checking in on a beautiful Sunday, she said. So Janie, if it's a beautiful Sunday out there in Massachusetts, send some our way. Most definitely. Here's Lenny Gamulka and Red Rubber Ball.

Polka Jamboree, and we've got another polka remake. This is Dr. Kielbasa, who we just heard from just a few songs ago, but they redid the CCR tune Bad Moon Rising.

Polka Jamboree, Bad Moon Rising. That was Dr. Kielbasa. Hey, do you know a good polka remake of a pop or country song that you want to hear? 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

0: Polka Jamboree with some Polka Gold from the Ample Airs and Stolat. Yeah, that's a song that we usually play for anyone having a birthday. And if you're having a birthday today, well, that one went out to you.
1: 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This is Jeremy Sher. 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We'll play the best in polka music on Polka Session. 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

0: Polka Jamboree. Great tune there. 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

Polka Jamboree Sunday afternoon. LJ's in the house, bringing you all of your favorite music. And if you'd like to get in touch with me, it's very simple. Text me at 716-912-9640. And of course, that's a phone number. So if you need, you can call me at any time. 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

jj1300 @gmail.com. I'm on Facebook. All you have to do is search for Larry Jones. Make sure it's Larry Jones. And when you find Larry Jones, make sure he's got a red t-shirt on and he's on top of a building in behind a radio antenna. And that will be yours truly.

0: polka right here on Polka Jamboree. That was Jimmy Sturr.
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Steve Drzewicki Band on Polka Jamboree singing about the streets of Bakersfield. Yes, that's an old Buck Owens tune that you would hear when we're playing classic country music here on WXRL.

Yes, another Buffalo band here on Polka Jamboree. That was the Steel City Brass. LJ with you, and we've got Tony's Polka Band.

Polka Jamboree, sending a tune out to a nice lady down Derby Way, Arlene, and here's Dave Gavronsky.

Anya Pivovarczyk on Polka Jamboree. Ricochet, LJ with you on this Sunday afternoon. It's the rain has stopped here in Lancaster. Hopefully it has stopped wherever you may be. It still might be raining. Who knows? Depending on where you are. We've got some more great polka music. Here's Walter Ostenick.

0: Polka Jamboree, Walter Ostenick. And coming up, we've got Energy right here on Polka Jamboree.
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0: Oh, that's the Twin City Connection and Over the Hill. Yeah, some of us are, some of us aren't. But it makes no difference because we all enjoy Polka Jamboree.
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1: 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Well, might as well do another one. 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

Polka Jamboree, a tune going out to Will Wattis out Central New York way. Said it's a cloudy day out that way. Well, yeah, cloudy day here too. Thanks a lot for listening in, Will. 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Thanks a lot for tuning in. And that's just about going to wrap it up for LJ on this Sunday. And don't forget, coming your way, 2 o'clock today, it's Jimmy Sturr and Polka Session right here on WXRL.

Well, hi, everybody. This is Jimmy Stir welcoming you to Polka Session. Lots of great music on today's show. Hey, it's hard to believe only one more week. Labor Day weekend is here. And, of course, that means that Big Onion Festival. We'll tell you more about it on today's show, so stick around. In the meantime, here's a song that's called Stasiu Pendowski. It's the Jimmy Stir Band. Once again, welcome to Polka.

Day calls in wine, women, and polka. That's Bernard Wachowski and his orchestra. Hey, don't forget, if you have that special request, anniversary, or birthday, or if you'd like to hear your favorite band, drop me a line. Email me at jspolka. That's at jimmystir.com. Well, as we continue on this great weekend, one weekend already before that Labor Day weekend, here's Al Soyka and his orchestra. Calls this one out.

Well, it's called Hey, Where's Johnny? That by the Ampelaers Orchestra. He coming up is right around the corner. There's a big one coming into Clifton, New Jersey, and you're invited. St. John Candy's Church Picnic, the annual picnic on Sunday, September 13th. The Jimmy Sturr Band will be there. We'll be there starting 3:30 p.m. More information, give them a call at 973-473-5111. And then next weekend, it's the big Onion Festival, Pine Island, New York. You can get your tickets right there at the gate. Here's all about it. Well, it's the annual Onion Festival. It returns to the beautiful PLAV Pavilion in Pine Island, New York on Sunday, September 6th. Join your friends for a beautiful day at the annual Onion Festival. 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They'll all have a great time, too.

Well, from a CD called the All-American Polka Festival with the Jimmy Sturr Band. That song is called the Cedar Stump Polka. That's it for two in a row on this great weekend. Out of Holyoke, Massachusetts, came Larry Chesky and his orchestra. Called this one the Satellite.

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Well, it's the Montour Singers with the Jimmy Sturr Band from a CD called Trip to Poland. That song, it's called The Mountaineer's Polka. Automatic time on today's show. Here's Johnny Dino.

0: Well, it's Tosh Malanda and his Average Polka Band with a song called When I Come Back to You. Hey, when I come back to you, there'll be lots more polka music.
1: Get ready for the 2027 All-Star Polka Cruise, January the 9th through the 17th, 2027. 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Matt and Elaine will be aboard once again giving dance classes, and Keith Strauss will be our MC. 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
0: Well, on that cruise, we're up over 900 people. What a party we're gonna have. Come on and dance. Happens to be the name of this song. Here's the Jimmy Stir Band.

0: It's the Dynatones Orchestra right here on Polka Session. You know, you can hear Polka Session nationwide. That on Sirius XM Radio. We're on Saturday, 6 p.m. Eastern. 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
0: Well, Oktoberfest season right around the corner. From Germany, here's Tony Marshall.

0: Oktoberfest right around the corner. One of the big ones coming back, by the way, Hunter Mountain, New York. That'll be on October 10th. Mark it down. Hunter Mountain, what a great time that was. We had some great time. We'll be back right after this.
1: The Greatest Hits of Polka with Jimmy Stir and his orchestra. 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You'll enjoy listening to such tunes as Apple Peach's Pumpkin Pie, featuring Myron Florin from the Lawrence Welk TV show, performing with the Jimmy Stir Orchestra. Country legend Willie Nelson sings Just Because.
2: Just Because.
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Well, it's Lenny Gamolka and Johnny Kerr singing together with the Jimmy Sturr Band from a CD that's called Polka Is My Life. That's a song called The Meadowlark Polka. Just before breaking the music, here's Walter Solik

Well, it's Walter Solik and his orchestra. Call that one the Surprise Polka right here on Polka Session. Don't forget, we're here every weekend right here on your favorite station. Love to hear from you for that special birthday anniversary. Or if you'd like to hear your favorite band, email me, jspolka@jimmystird.com. When we come back, it'll be waltz time. In the meantime, it's a week away. That's that annual Onion Festival, Pine Island, New York. 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We're going to have a party together. The annual Onion Festival. 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They'll all have a great time, too. 12th time on today's show. Once again, we bring back the Matur.

Well, in the background, it's the Montour Singers with the Jimmy Sturr Band. Our time is up. Thank you so much for yours. 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If not, right back here next weekend on your favorite station. Hope to see everybody, of course, at the Big Onion Festival. That's next weekend, Sunday. If not, we'll see you next week right here on Polka Session. My name is Jimmy Sturr. Have a great

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1: Welcome into another week of Pure American Country. I'm Zach Bennett, continuing the great work that Bill Cody did for so long here on this show. And we're coming to you from the historic Acuff House Studio on the Grand Ole Opry Plaza, the epicenter of country music, Nashville, Tennessee. And this hour, we're going to start in the 90s and listen forward. Those records were awfully good at putting ordinary people in the middle of very specific questions. The woman in our first song, well, she clearly loves her family. That's not the problem, though. She married young, life moved quickly, and now she's wondering whether being somebody's wife and somebody's mother has to be the complete definition of who she is. It's Reba, and Is There Life Out There? Getting us started this week on Pure American Country.

Reba McEntire, Is There Life Out There on Pure American Country. I always think back to the video of that. It blew my mind as a kid that Huey Lewis was in the video playing Reba's husband, because I only knew him from Huey Lewis and the News, of course, one of my favorite rock bands of all time. Well, a generation later after Reba, our next woman has already learned what happens when you give away too much of yourself to keep somebody else happy. The relationship ends, and she realizes that the person she misses most is the version of herself who existed before somebody else started editing her. Different kind of story as our previous song, but the same basic question. How much of yourself are you willing to lose? Here's Kelsey Ballerini, Miss Me More on Pure American Country.

0: Kelsey Ballerini's Miss Me More after you heard Reba McEntire's Is There Life Out There? One woman looking for more room, the other taking some back. Coming up next, Joe Diffie and Blake Shelton find compassion for men who didn't get everything right. This is Pure American Country. Thanks for being here. I'm Zach Bennett.
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Joe Diffie, Ships That Don't Come In on Pure American Country. I'm Zach Bennett. Two men in that song sit at a bar comparing everything life never gave them until that conversation finally turns toward the people who never even had the chances they had. That disappointment is real. It just isn't the whole world. We shift now to the new song from Blake Shelton, and it extends a similar kind of grace. In the song, a friend has just died, and the man that's being remembered, well, he was no saint, and this guy singing the song certainly knows that. But he's extending a prayer that simply asks whether an entire life might count for more than the places where he fell short. Here's Blake, Let Him In Anyway, on Pure American Country.

0: That's the latest from Blake Shelton called Let Him In Anyway. And before that, Joe Diffie, Ships That Don't Come In. Those two songs are willing to see the whole person instead of simply stopping at the mistake. Coming up next, hellos and hometowns. And I got to give a shout out to Johnny, who's listening up in Upper East Tennessee. He requested a song that I had never even heard of before, but I went out and found it. It's from 1955. And let me tell you, it's going to get your toes tapping. We'll hear it after the break. This is Pure American Country.
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going back to 1955 for that listener request. Johnny called in, wanted to hear Chuck Miller and Hawkeye. And Johnny, I'll be honest, I had never heard that song in my life, but I went out and found it for you. And let me tell you, I'm a fan. So thank you for introducing me to some great country music here on Pure American Country. Johnny listens to the show every week on WJDT, Your Kind of Country, 106.5, serving Rogersville, Morristown, and the mountains of Upper East Tennessee. Thanks for that request again, Johnny. While we're saying hello, Pure American Country can be heard on great radio stations every week, including 99.1 KMTS in Glenwood Springs and Rifle, Colorado. Hello to everybody in the mountains and going all the way up to Alaska and Kenai and Soldotna, 100.1 KWHQ. We appreciate you guys listening all the way up there. And want to say hello to Cody in Canada. She's actually not even as far north as Alaska, but she wrote me a wonderful email saying how much Bill Cody meant to her listening to this show every week with Bill and how she's continuing to listen with me. And Cody, that note meant the world to me. We all miss Bill. We all love him. And I'm doing my best to fill his shoes. But thank you for that kind note. Hey, I'd love to hear your hometown. 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Let's get back to the music. We're going to jump ahead about four decades now. Here's Trisha Yearwood with X's and O's, an American Girl on Pure American Country.

0: Sawyer Brown, Some Girls Do, after you heard Trisha Yearwood with X's and O's. And thanks again to Johnny, kicking off this segment with that request from Chuck Miller. Hey, before the hour's over, we're going to throw it back to 1998 for our spotlight year. Music from Joe DeMessina, Martina McBride, and Mark Wills. I'm Zach Bennett. You're locked in to Pure American Country.
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2: Zach Bennett here, doing my best to fill the shoes of Bill Cody on Pure American Country. And sometimes in a song, the tempo gets there before the emotion does. Our next record sounds ready for a Saturday night, except the guy singing it is watching somebody else get on with her life considerably better than he is. She's moving. The band is moving. He's the only thing standing still. Hall of Famer Alan Jackson. She's got the rhythm, and I got the blues.

0: Alabama. I'm in a hurry and don't know why after Alan Jackson, but she's got the rhythm and I got the blues. Couple of early 90s classics for you there.
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0: Well, let's turn the calendar back to 1998, shall we? Time for our Spotlight Year segment here on Pure American Country. I'm Zach Bennett. The Denver Broncos beat the Green Bay Packers in Super Bowl 32, final score 31-24. Gave the Broncos their first ever Super Bowl championship and that elusive trophy for John Elway. Titanic would win 11 Academy Awards, including Best Picture, and of course, one of the biggest hit movies of all time. Google officially came to life after Andy Bechtolsheim wrote Larry Page and Sergey Brin a $100,000 check. That company's first office was in a garage in Menlo Park. Disney's Animal Kingdom theme park opened at Walt Disney World. And John Glenn returned to space aboard Discovery. He was 77 years old at the time, 36 years after he had become the first astronaut to orbit Earth. Well, country radio had plenty of people saying exactly what they meant in our Spotlight Year of 1998. Our first woman, well, she's finished negotiating. No maybe, no if you change, no waiting around for one more apology. This relationship is over, and she supplies her own transportation out of the story. Joe DiMessina with a song that Phil Vassar wrote. Here's Bye Bye on Pure American Country circa 1998.

0: Baby, bye bye.
1: Joe DiMassina, bye bye. She got out, didn't she? Well, the woman in this next song from Martina McBride, she has a little bit of a harder road. She's been diminished by somebody who needs her smaller than she wants to be, but the song doesn't send anybody in to rescue her. The thing that saves her is the part of herself that he never managed to reach. Another big hit from our spotlight year of 1998. Martina McBride, 4-time CMA Female Vocalist of the Year with A Broken Wing.

Mark Wills, Don't Laugh at Me, after Martina McBride and Joe DiMassina. Three big hits from our spotlight year, 1998. Alan Chamblin is the co-writer of Don't Laugh at Me. He said the idea for that song began at home. His young daughters had started wearing glasses, and one of them was hurt after another child had made fun of hers. And Chamblin and Steve Seskin turned that small moment into a much wider song about the things that people use to make somebody else feel less than. Leave when you leave, hold on to yourself, and maybe look twice before deciding that you understand somebody else. Three pretty direct ideas, all brought to you by country music in our spotlight year, 1998. That wraps up hour one of Pure American Country, but great news, we got a whole another hour to go. Coming up, Travis Tritt and Midland take two very different routes into a honky-tonk. Terry Clark leads us toward current country from Alexandra Kay. And Mark Chestnut, Sonny Sweeney, and Cody Johnson keep the family tree growing from Texas. I'm Zach Bennett. Hour two is coming up next on Pure American Country.

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Welcome in. It's hour two of Pure American Country. I'm Zach Bennett, carrying the torch for the great Bill Cody from the Acuff House Studio on the Grand Ole Opry Plaza in Nashville, Tennessee. And this hour, we're going to listen to a different kind of inheritance. You know, keeping a country tradition alive doesn't mean copying the arrangement or pretending 30 years never happened. The useful stuff is underneath. Believable people, strong hooks, instruments with room to breathe, and enough personality to know exactly who walked into the room. Our first guy, he doesn't walk in quietly. Travis Tritt singing T-R-O-U-B-L-E on Pure American Country.

Yeah, Elvis first recorded that song back in 1975, and Travis Tritt brought his own flair to it in the early 90s. T-R-O-U-B-L-E on Pure American Country. That record attacks you from the very beginning, doesn't it? Well, Midland, they get to the honky-tonk from almost the opposite direction. The harmony stays cool. The groove, well, it takes its time. And the man in the middle has developed the very convenient theory that drinking is not actually the problem. Not sure his doctor would agree. Different sound, but that same understanding that country tradition needs personality more than it needs imitation. Here's Midland with Drinking Problem on Pure American Country.

0: Midland and drinking problem after Travis Tritt and Trouble. One charges through the door, the other one leans against the bar. More music is on the way next, and we'll kick it off with Terry Clark on Pure American Country. Stay right there.
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it's a fun song, isn't it? Terry Carr, Better Things to Do on Pure American Country. You know, she could just tell the guy that she's moved on, but instead, she gives him a list of increasingly ridiculous things she'd rather be doing than waiting by the phone. And that humor really lets her sound hurt without ever sounding helpless. By the way, I have tried mowing the yard in the rain, and it's not fun. If you've ever tried, you understand. That grass gets caught up in the blade. It's just awful. Well, coming up next, it's Alexandra Kay, and she is one of country's rising stars right now. She's a member of the Opry Next Stage class this year, and she's built much of her early following by posting videos of herself singing 90s country favorites. Well, those songs helped her find an audience, but eventually the point is, you know, figuring out what belongs in your own voice. I think she's found it. This current single is bigger and louder than the music that really helped build that foundation. This one's called Straight for the Heart. It's new from Alexandra Kay, and you're hearing it now on Pure American Country. Yeah.

0: That's new from Alexandra Kay. It's called Straight for the Heart. And before that, you heard Terry Clark, Better Things to Do. Carrying something forward, you know, doesn't require recreating it. Coming up next, we're going to head to Texas. A cold house, a restaurant table, and a dance floor. You'll find out what we mean next on Pure American Country.
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Mark Chestnut, That's Too Cold at Home on Pure American Country. It's a great title for a song because for a minute it sounds like might be something wrong with the thermostat. But then we discover that he's sitting in a bar because the real temperature has nothing to do with the weather. And that's one of country music's great shortcuts. You know, put somebody in the right place and you don't really have to explain everything that he feels. Sonny Sweeney's next record uses a restaurant table. She can see the man she loves sitting with his wife, and from where she's sitting, every gesture just makes the truth harder to avoid. There's no smashed windows in this song, no revenge fantasy, just a terrible seat with a very clear view. Here's Sonny Sweeney from A Table Away on Pure American Country.

0: Debbie Johnson, Dancer Home, after you heard Sonny Sweeney and Mark Chestnut here on Pure American Country. And think back to those three songs. We started with a house, we moved to a table, eventually a dance floor. Now, these are very ordinary places, but when you put the right people inside them, suddenly those ordinary places carry the whole story of the song. Coming up in just a bit, we're going to throw it back to 1998. That's this week's Spotlight year. We'll have music from George Strait, The Chicks, and Patti Loveless. More Pure American Country coming up.
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Hayley Witters, Everything She Ain't. I had that song stuck in my head yesterday, and I was like, I'm going to play that on this week's show. Justin Moore in Backwoods before that. Justin tells us everything that belongs in his world, and Hayley tells a guy everything the other woman is missing, and rather conveniently, every one of those qualities appears to be available from her. And that may not be a completely unbiased assessment, but unbiased assessments, well, they make terrible country songs. Two short records, two strong personalities, and not an ounce of wasted motion. A more pure American country with our spotlight here, 1998, on the way next.

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3: Hey, before we get out of here, we're going to take one last look back at 1998. This is Pure American Country. I'm Zach Bennett. John Prine and Roger Cook wrote this first one, and there's almost nothing complicated about it. One guy wants one dance with one woman. And if you ever needed a singer to not oversell that invitation, George Strait's your guy. I just want to dance with you.

firsthand what it meant to leave home. See, she started the lyric at her mother's kitchen table and then went back to school and forgot the notebook, left it at home. Well, her mother would later mail it to her in a care package. And I think that's why the little details in the song feel real. The daughter, she needs enough room to make her own mistakes. Her dad supports her, but still wants her to check the oil. Here are the Chicks singing Wide Open Spaces on Pure American Country.

That's George Strait. I just want to dance with you. Our spotlight year is 1998 on this week's Pure American Country. I'm Zach Bennett. Our next song was written by Susan Gibson while she was learning

0: That's Patti Loveless, High on Love. After the Chicks with Wide Open Spaces and George Strait, I Just Want to Dance with You, our spotlight year, 1998. The Chicks took that song about leaving home, and they made acoustic instruments sound completely normal on late 90s radio. Patti, she carried something different forward. I mean, you can hear that Appalachian edge in her voice, and that song never pretends it was made in a different decade. And you see, that's really what we've been listening for throughout these 2 hours. Hour one was about what one generation of country songs gave the next generation permission to say, and hour two was about the musical instincts that later artists kept alive by doing something new with them. You know, roots aren't supposed to be the part of the tree that everybody stares at. They're supposed to feed what grows next. And Bill Cody, boy, he certainly understood that the story behind a record only matters if it sends you back into the music hearing something you missed. That's going to wrap up this week's Pure American Country. I'm Zach Bennett, proud to continue the legacy of Bill Cody. This show is written, produced, and engineered by me. Our executive producer is Martin Davis. Until we see you next, take care of yourself, and always keep a great country song close by.
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1: Well, it was all that I could do.

comes from the song. I wrote him back a letter and I told him it was not the perfect country and western song because he hadn't said anything at all about mama, her trains, her trucks, her prison, her getting drunk.

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2: 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We're going to kick things off by heading back to 2007 right now and call on Cherry Holmes to kick it off. From Black and White 2, here's Heat of the Morning.

He officially retired at the end of 2021, but retirement doesn't mean quit. And he is officially back now. Doyle Lawson, together with, yes, Quicksilver, the name he hung on to. A brand new song there for you that's called The Signs. Before that, the Grascals gave us a brand new one called Katie Blythe. I'm Terry Heard, glad to be sharing all this great music with you. And here's another one right now. Buddy Melton with his newest single called Some Other Small Town.

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0: 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Book your reservation today.
1: And now, back into the blue with Terry Hurd.

So great to see her back in the studio releasing some great tunes. That's Bronwyn Keith-Hines here on Into the Blue, the second single from the project she's been working on. That's called Johnny Ray. And the Lonesome River Band rolling out a brand new one for us, Walking Back to Bluefield. I'm Terry Erd, and we're just going to keep it coming at you right now with a little help from Danny Burns. Here's Fisherman's Blues.

0: 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Joining Blue Highway this year, Daly and Vincent, Doyle Lawson and Quicksilver, a special Boxcars reunion, Rhonda Vincent and the Rage, Balsam Range, and many more. 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

That's a feel-good tune, if there ever was one. Mylon Miller here on Into the Blue, serving it up for you. A song that he co-authored with Beth Husband. That's called Dance Among the Thistle. Well, we're heading back to 1975 right now. An artist that I happen to know, Mylon, respects deeply. He even kind of wrote a song about him a little while back. Here's Tony Rice from the California Autumn Project, and one made famous by Simon and Garfunkel in '66, called Scarborough Fair.

0: 9 weeks on the BluegrassToday.com Top 30 National Airplay Survey, three of those at number one. That's a David Summers original performed there by Kenny and Amanda Smith. What a beautiful rendition of that track, Tears of the Cherokee. Tony Rice before that, as mentioned, going back to 1975 from California Autumn and Scarborough Fair. A short break. We'll be right back with Tim Stafford. Stay with us.
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Daniel Grindstaff and the Uptown Troubadours covering a Larry Gatlin original, which came out back in 1983 on the album Houston to Denver, made it all the way to number 7 on the Billboard Top Country Charts. That's called Denver. And Tim Stafford before that with his new single, Right Amount of Wrong. I'm Terry Heard. We're going to push on through this hour and straight into the Vintage Hour right now with songs from the Road Band.

invite you to go cruising with WXRL in 2027 to Nova Scotia, Canada, and the New England areas, September 11th through the 19th. 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